0: moment that day.
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1: We definitely bring the power when it comes to Power FM, especially in the morning from 6 until 10 a.m. every single weekday from Monday all the way through until Friday. We've made it to the middle of the week. It's hump day.
2: Yes, yes. But listen, Shekinah, yeah. We're getting closer to the weekend because this weekend is going to be packed. So, ish. I can't
1: But I think people are tired, though, because there was the Absa Marathon the other weekend, the then there was Stan Big the other Stan weekend. Big. So,
2: are people really tired? You know how people are with events?
1: Oh, yeah, that's true.
2: People definitely.
1: Oh, we also have the Oktoberfest this weekend.
2: That's what I'm talking about.
1: Yeah.
2: Oktoberfest this weekend.
1: Yeah.
2: And there's free transportation, by the way, from East Park to the location, even from the location to East Park. So for those who are even, for those who stay far, rather, it's safe to go there because transportation will be taking them from East Park every 30 minutes, going there and coming back. So imagine that you do away with transportation, my taxis. You just go there, place park with like a bus and just wait for them to pick you up. it's very much interesting.
1: Absolutely, very much interesting. And we'd love to hear from you. And that is on 0955-997-997 or on 0979-192-485. And those are the numbers you can keep, or you can keep using. That is to stay in touch with us, and that is throughout the rest of the entire show. Be it either you joining us for our Brain Busters of the Day, joining us for Drink Different, joining us for Voice of the People, joining us for Coffee Break Combos. It's everything, literally.
2: So I have a question for you, Shekati.
1: Oh, my Lord. Okay.
2: What's the weirdest thing you've seen in public?
1: The weirdest thing?
2: The weirdest thing you've seen in public.
1: Men peeing by the side of the road.
2: You had to say men, Shekan. You had to go for the men.
1: Because I've never seen a woman squatting just peeing randomly.
2: I've seen a lot.
1: I've seen a lot of men.
2: I've seen a lot of women. Okay, men, it's
1: anywhere. The thing is, it's bigger number. Anywhere. There's not even like a, no, this is because there's a bush here. It's anywhere. A wall fence,
2: okay,
1: a thing for
2: okay.
1: Electrical pole for Zesco.
2: Okay, yes, we have heard you, the men. Yes, we do that. But listen.
1: And what I do now is I hoot so that you know I've seen you.
2: You hoot?
1: Yes.
2: No, why would you?
1: So they should feel ashamed that
2: I've
1: seen you.
2: No, just let them be.
1: No, so that we, when we walk past, we get a whiff of we.
2: No, Shekinah, let them be. Mm-mm. Well, let me tell you what I've seen, like the weirdest thing I've seen in public.
1: Mm-hmm.
2: I saw a man standing in the middle of the road,
1: mm-hmm.
2: like when coming for work,
1: mm-hmm.
2: with my driver.
1: Mm-hmm.
2: In the middle of the road.
1: Mm-hmm.
2: Imagine he was naked.
1: Oh,
2: naked chicken.
1: So he was just standing.
2: We hooted,
1: staring
2: he
1: in
2: wasn't
1: the distance.
2: Moving. We had to, you know, go around him.
1: Wait, was he older, like an old man?
2: He looked like he was in his 30s.
1: But you know, sometimes you find maybe he had a mental breakdown.
2: That's the thing,
1: you
2: know.
1: Take off your clothes as you're walking, and then I think maybe he was coming to a reality of like, wait, where am I?
2: Yeah.
1: And it just happened in the middle of the road.
2: Exactly. So, you know, that was so weird for me, and it's up to now, I still think about it because, like, why? Maybe. Yeah.
1: I hope these people found him.
2: But then again, listen, he was naked, and then now it was going to 6 hours. You know, when six is now bright, where everyone can now see. In fact, even 5:30.
1: Wait, but was he talking to himself? Nothing.
2: Just quiet.
1: Just staring in one position.
2: Just quiet, staring in one position. And I was so creeped out.
1: I hope he found help.
2: I hope he just, I don't know, maybe went to dress up or something before the.
1: I don't think that mattered. You know what I'm saying? Because the fact that he left wherever he was coming from his house.
2: It mattered, Shekinah. Because come
1: I mean,
2: on,
1: to what? Him at that moment, oh, I don't think it was like, the sun is coming out. And I just hope his people found him. Because imagine you've woken up and my daddy would.
2: Yeah.
1: And you see that he was removing clothes as he was leaving the house. Oh. You find the shirt in the kitchen, all the way leading to the door, and you're like, oh my God.
2: That is very cool. And you know,
1: and it's the first time it's happened.
2: Yeah. And then, you know, thoughts sometimes, they can take you to a place where, you know, you even forget that you're walking in the road. And that's why these accidents happen, because sometimes we're just overthinking, you even forget about what you're doing, where you are.
1: Mm.
2: Just go deep into the thoughts.
1: Mm.
2: Anyways, I hope you just found peace and hope.
1: But do tell us, what is the weirdest thing you've ever seen? And that is on 0955-997-997 or on 0979-192-485.
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0: This is Jordan Adetunji and also Queen. The song is called Too Many Women.
1: Too many what?
0: Too many women.
1: There's just a lot of women in Zambia. Mm. A lot of women in Zambia, especially in Kabanana. There's nowhere I can look without seeing a woman. It's just women everywhere.
0: I have no words for you, men, as you are in studio with a woman.
1: We need more men. We need more men. Because listen, there's no way women can be a lot. That's why women are complaining to say, you know...
0: Just stop while you're ahead before you dig the hole much deeper for yourself.
1: All right.
0: Yeah.
1: I'm going to be revealing our brain buster for today. And I hope everybody's ready with the, answer to give us a call and sending us a message. I hope everybody is listening. And our brain buster for today is three doctors say that Robert is their brother. Three doctors say that Robert is their brother. Robert then says he has no brothers. How can everyone be telling the truth? Three doctors say that Robert is their brother. Robert says he has no brother. But how many? Oh, rather, how can everyone be telling the truth? When this is such a guy, Naga?
0: Yeah. Mm-hmm.
1: How can everyone be telling the truth? So it's the doctors and Robert.
0: Mm-hmm. They both have different answers.
1: Yes, but then again, they're telling the truth.
0: Everyone is saying the truth. I think they are.
1: Okay.
0: I think they are.
1: You think they are?
0: Just give me like an hour to think about it.
1: An hour.
0: I'll be back with
1: an
0: answer.
1: That's a lot. Anyways, for those who already have the answer, you can give us a call on 0955-997-997 or 0979-192-485 for the answer. Give us a call right now and we'll pick it up. Or maybe send us a message if you're, you know, late. But then again, let me say it again for those who are just joining us right now. So, three doctors say that Robert is their brother. Robert then says he has no brothers. How can everyone be telling the truth? How can everyone be telling the truth?
0: Or are all of them just lying?
1: Mm-hmm.
0: Maybe that's the trick. If you think you've got the answer, call us up, send us a message. We'd like to hear from you.
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1: The government dismisses false claims of church meeting ban. The government sets to sign an MOU on Thursday, 8th October, with United States government to support health sector. In international news, UN warns of medicine trafficking posing a threat in Central Africa. And in sports news, England-based Jessica Johnson joins Copper Princesses camp in Casablanca.
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1: With upfront and reliable news every day, I am Shekinah Sakala. The government has dismissed as false claims circulating on social media that church meetings, overnight prayers, crusades and other public gatherings have been suspended until November 1, 2026. Ministry of Information and Media Permanent Secretary Tawo Kawana says no such directive has been issued by the Secretary to the Cabinet or government. Mr. Kawana says that the information circulating on social media does not represent a government decision or directive. He says the government remains committed to upholding the constitution and the laws of Zambia, including the rights to freedom of conscience, religion and belief, and peaceful assembly. Mr. Kawana also expressed concern over alleged directive being attributed to the Secretary to the Cabinet, urging members of the public to verify information purporting to come from government institutions or public offices and officials before sharing or acting on it. He has similarly urged the media and other information disseminators to verify such information with relevant authorities before publication or circulation. Kawana says that official government decisions and directives are communicated through established government channels and authorized spokespersons. He has therefore encouraged the public to rely on official government communication channels for accurate and verified information on government policies, decisions, and directives. Within a separate development, the Veterinary Association of Zambia, VAS, welcomes President Hakainde Hichilema's call for intensified efforts to control livestock diseases. President Hichilema made the call during the Samuliamomba traditional ceremony in Monze on Sunday, urging veterinary officers to work day and night to protect Zambia's $1 billion annual livestock export target. VAS President Dr. Eugene Bwalya says veterinarians are already working to vaccinate animals, investigate outbreaks and enforce movement controls. However, he says staff shortages, limited transport, inadequate operational funding and weak diagnostic capacity are hampering disease control. VAS is calling for a veterinary human resource audit, recruitment, stronger disease surveillance, secure livestock checkpoints and fully functional veterinary laboratories. Dr. Walia says the association wants to meet President Hichilema to discuss practical measures to strengthen animal health and support the country's beef export ambitions.
2: Some of the decisions now needed, such as Treasury Authority to recruit tests with the highest offices in the land, the association therefore respectfully requests an audience with His Excellency the President at his earliest convenience, together with the Honorable Minister and Permanent Secretary of Fisheries and Livestock, to report on the directives he himself issued and to agree practical steps to which the association stands ready to contribute its expertise. We thank the President for his call and congratulate him once again on his re-election. Our members are wide awake and ready to work day and night. Give our officers the numbers, the transport, secure checkpoints and the laboratories, and the USD $1 billion beef export target is within reach.
1: Ministry of Health is set to sign a revised memorandum of understanding with the United States government to support health sector financing over the next 5 years. Minister of Health Dr. Roma Chilengi says the agreement follows months of negotiations and consultations, including submissions from civil society organizations and members of the public. Dr. Chilengi says concerns raised over the duration of the MOU, data protection, intellectual property, benefit sharing and specimen sharing have all been addressed. He says the revised agreement will not require Zambia to share any specimens, while individual patient data will also not be shared, with information limited to monitoring and evaluating the program. The MOU will see the United States provide financial support to augment government funding to the health sector, while Zambia incrementally increases its own contribution over the five-year period. Dr. Chilengi says the arrangement is expected to mobilize a combined funding envelope of around $3.6 billion US from the two governments. The signing is scheduled to take place tomorrow, 8th October, at the Ministry of Finance.
3: As a requirement, the government of Zambia is expected to incrementally increase the contribution to health so that by the end of the

0: translated into action. Minister of Green Economy and Environment, Dr. Gilbert Siame, says preparedness must ensure water, food and other essential supplies reach vulnerable communities before the rains. Meanwhile, Disaster and Risk Management Division National Coordinator Norman Chipakupaku says government has activated response clusters covering agriculture, health, education, nutrition, water and sanitation, energy and emergency logistics. He says the Food Reserve Agency is working to build the National Strategic Reserve to more than 1 million metric tons, while boreholes are being drilled and rehabilitated in at-risk areas. Government has also maintained drought insurance with the African Bank, or rather African Risk Capacity, since 2019. The public has been urged to follow weather forecasts and advisories from the Zambia Meteorological Department and rely on official government channels for information. In international news, the United Nations has warned that medicine trafficking is posing a major public health threat in Central Africa, driven by limited access to safe and affordable medicines. A new report by the UN Office on Drugs and Crime, the World Health Organization, and the Central African Economic and Monetary Committee says that traffickers are selling counterfeit, substandard, and unauthorized medicines, including antibiotics, anti-malaria drugs, painkillers, and substances such as tramadol. At least 251 tons of medicines were seized in Cameroon, the Central African Republic, Chad and the Republic of Congo, Equatorial Guinea and Gabon between 2020 and 2025. The UN says the illicit trade can result in treatment failures, poisoning and avoidable deaths, while also fueling organized crime. The report says most of the medicines enter the region through sea and river ports, airports and major trade routes before being distributed across the six countries. Still within international news, the European Union has temporarily suspended imports of fresh Namibian beef and other livestock products following an outbreak of foot and mouth disease. Namibia reported its first outbreak of the disease in its main commercial livestock zone in 60 years last month, prompting a nationwide ban on livestock movement and meat exports. The EU says the suspension covers fresh meat from cattle, sheep and goats, as well as meat from certain farmed and wild-hoofed animals and some processed meat products. However, processed meat subjected to the most severe risk-mitigating treatment will remain eligible for entry into the EU. The EU is Namibia's largest beef market, accounting for more than 80% of the country's beef exports, with about 10 million kilograms of Namibian beef exported to Europe annually. EU ambassador Anna Beatrice Martins says the suspension could affect a quarter of 40,000 direct jobs linked to exports to Europe. The outbreak, declared on September 22nd, has since spread to 11 farms, authorities intensifying surveillance, testing, tracing, movement controls and biosecurity measures. Foot and mouth disease causes fever and blisters around the mouth and hooves, making it difficult for affected animals to feed and in some cases leading to death. The disease has also affected several southern African countries, including Zambia, South Africa, Botswana, Zimbabwe, Mozambique, Eswatini, and Lesotho. Still coming up in your sports news, England-based forward Jessica Choloe-Johnson has joined the Copper Princesses camp in Casablanca. More on this story after the break.
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4: Let's take a look at your weather, and that is within Lusaka, the capital city. And can you believe it, actually? Current temperature is 20 degrees Celsius, apparently, in Lusaka right now.
5: Okay, 20?
4: Yes.
5: Okay.
4: Though it does feel like as if it's 18 degrees Celsius.
5: Yeah, because
4: so
5: listen,
4: cooler.
5: Come on, it's been cold the past, what, 2 days, 3 days? Mm. Yesterday it was raining, by the way.
4: Mm.
5: It was raining yesterday, so today having 20 degrees is it's a surprise. At 6 a.m.
4: in the morning. But you can expect it to actually increase, and possibly just by an extra 10 degrees or even 13 degrees. As in the afternoon, you can expect some temperature highs of 30 degrees Celsius. It might feel like it's 33 degrees Celsius with at least an hour of rainfall as well, as we might have a thunderstorm in certain spots of Lusaka this afternoon. At night, expect temperatures to drop right back to where they are now. That's 20 degrees Celsius as well, with cloud cover of only 8%. Now, sunrise in Lusaka was at 5:45, while sunset can be expected at 18:04.
5: And over to Cairo, Egypt. Something similar with Lusaka. It's clear and sunny morning at around 21 degrees, with expected temperatures going high as 30 degrees Celsius and lows of 21 degrees Celsius during the day. Humidity is around 54% and wind is moving northly around 24 kilometers per hour. Sunrise was at 6:51 in the morning and sunset will be at 18:33 later in the evenings.
4: Let's take a look at the temperature currently within Kazungula, where it's also sitting similar to Lusaka, 20 degrees Celsius. Wind is blowing east at 10 kilometers per hour, while humidity is quite high. It's at 83% both indoors and outdoors. Expect some temperature highs of 33 degrees Celsius this afternoon. It should feel even much hotter than that, possibly getting as close to 36 and even above. And you can expect at least an hour of rainfall similar to Lusaka, and that is this afternoon. At night, expect temperature lows of 20 degrees Celsius with only 5% chance of rainfall and cloud cover of 9%. Sunrise in Kazungula was at 5:57, but you can expect sunset at 18:18.
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4: Well, within our sports news this morning, let's talk about our very own beloved man, Ronaldo, a man that would make other grown men cry. To have such a power.
5: Really? Shekinah.
4: It's a superpower, but okay. It's true.
5: Okay.
4: Even just seeing, but if telling me if Ronaldo is talking to studio right now, Jaden, you won't faint.
5: Me? No. I'm not a fan of Ronaldo, no. Messi maybe, yes, not Ronaldo.
4: Oh, okay.
5: That's the beef, yeah.
4: Okay, yeah, okay.
5: That's where it is.
4: Okay. So if Messi was to walk in, Pano, you just on the floor,
5: I'll
4: faint.
5: Stop everything I'm doing. Just even start screaming, goats, goats.
4: Mbuzi. Well,
5: Shekinah Mbuzi.
4: This is the goat.
5: Mbuzi.
4: Well, Ronaldo says that he's not retiring from international football, but deserves to be punished for walking out on Portugal after head coach Jorge Jesus twice broke his word. So the 41-year-old captain left his country's Nations League camp last week after being an unused substitute. Imagine that. The great Ronaldo, an unused substitute. Right? And that was against matches against Norway. And then finding out that actually he's not even going to play in the match against Denmark. So
5: that's bizarre.
4: Right? So now Ronaldo did score, but he has scored 146 goals within 234 Portugal appearances, both world records, and also helped them win the Euro 2016 and the Nations League twice. So he had a lengthy statement because he had a lot to write, which was nearly 2,000 words, where you're saying, first of all, me. Me? That coach, the head coach of Portugal, that man did an absolute breach of trust, first of all. The Portuguese Football Federation must assess the consequences of my actions and punish me for them, because I believe the punishment should not be reduced. I've apologized, but I know that my actions have got consequences. So...
5: that's something, man.
4: I'm not sure if he's angry or if he's apologizing. I'm not sure. But for what? Is he saying I'm sorry? Or is he saying... because which is which? He's saying punish me.
5: It's like he's saying sorry, but then again he's saying... you know, like, it's me, and...
4: you punish me if you want.
5: Yeah, if you do whatever
4: beat
5: you want.
4: Beat me, in fact.
5: That's Ronaldo for you. That's why... you see why? Yeah. Go, Messi!
4: Oh, wow.
5: Now, over to some good news, because the cricket sector in Zambia, the cricket association in Zambia, is growing big. Now, Manis Cricket Club has been crowned Division A champions of 2026 Midlands Cricket Association T20. Now, this Winter League, which ended in Lusaka on Sunday, the competition attracted 22 teams. Manis Cricket Club captain Ayaz says the victory over Royal Strikers has given the team a confidence boost ahead of the Zambia's World Cup qualifiers in Nigeria. Now, Dadabaya says although the team made mistakes during the final, they recovered strongly in the last five overs to secure a victory. Now, Metro's Cricket Club won Division B, speaking at the awards ceremony held at Metropolitan Sports Club. National Sports Council of Zambia Senior Development Officer Richard Ndazie said the continued development of cricket requires stronger collaboration between government and other stakeholders. Ndazie said stakeholders have a shared responsibility to create an environment that supports the growth of cricket, particularly at grassroots level.
4: And elsewhere within golf, LIV Golf has secured a possible $300 million financing, and that is from BC Partners Credit, in order to try to move forward with the 2027 season. So they did file for bankruptcy, but after they had a number of, I'll say, big players pull out, like Saudi Arabia. But let's see how this will play out. Well, this has been Most Sports Update.
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0: It's DJ Maphorisa, GLCJ, Jazz World, and Dali LS Kubutela, and also by Ben Producers. The song is Aibo, the bootleg version of it. And guess what? We'll have you saying Aibo. 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We also do now have Ghana that began on the 27th of September. And coming up on the 18th of November is Kigali, Rwanda. 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
3: Drink different. We're giving you a chance to be a winner, and rather at least have a feeling of being a winner, you know, by indulging us, playing our game with us this morning.
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3: Vatra, or other Big Tree Beverages.
4: Big Tree of Vatra, and that's what Trade Kings, because Trade Kings has got the best. Any drink that you can imagine of, energy, be it water, be it anything.
3: As long as it's a beverage.
4: As long as it's a beverage.
3: Chef's kiss.
4: Yes, absolutely. And it's beautiful. And today we've got an interesting game.
3: Yes, we do have a very interesting game. It's new. It's different.
4: It's new, but it's...
3: It's the same.
4: It's similar.
3: Exactly. So we're going to ask you questions, right?
4: Yes.
3: So they're going to be concurrent questions. We love a good 60 seconds, rather, a good minute to put you under pressure. It's not too much, not too little.
4: Pressure per pressure.
3: So within those 60 seconds, your goal is to answer as many questions, all right? And so it's going to be about individuals. These individuals will be, of course... those within the political scene, right? But also, the other individuals will be those in animations, if I should say. Villains, to some extent. Yes. So how well do you know your general knowledge when it comes to just Africa and the world in general? But also, how well do you know the stuff that you watch?
4: Vinvit Matamba, how well do you know that? How well do you put it in your mind that it can go away just easy like that? Because at the end of the day, you need to remember something, but can you at least remember things that are around in Africa and also all over the world?
3: Exactly. So I'm going to give you a chance for you to digest that information, first of all, like see all the corners of your brain, like, wait, do I remember? Do I know politics? And when we say politics, you're going to see what we mean.
4: You see.
3: Exactly. But even kids can play it too, or even the adults can play it. But first of all, make sure you drink your Vatra mineral water. We're going to go on a break. When we come back, we'll get into our game. We'll give you like a demo, but first, let's go on a break and we'll be back. We're going to actually play this game and see maybe if you've got what it takes to be a winner today.
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2: And also drink that water, because water helps you in a lot of ways. So now imagine you are complaining. So I'm sure it was up here, because the sky is blue and the temperatures were at least 20 degrees or 21 degrees, at least somewhere there, right?
1: Yeah.
2: So meaning, for those who don't want to sweat, lelo, and you want to regulate your body temperature, have some water, because water will help regulate your body temperature, and that's maintaining its core temperature through sweat. And as sweat evaporates from the skin, it cools the body down. Now, dehydration impairs this process, leading to overheating. So if you're not drinking water, you'll be dehydrated. So drink that Vatra mineral water and be safe. Also, for your joints, for those who say, I feel like my joints are always giving me a problem, or maybe it's my back, it's my legs. If you're drinking a lot of water and enough water during the day, you will not have those problems, because water lubricates and cushions joints. Now, the spinal cord and the sensitive tissues, which reduces physical discomfort and friction. But if you take your water, you will not have those problems in your spine, in your legs, anywhere. Also, for digestion and waste elimination, to avoid constipation, drink water. Drink that water. Also, for cognitive function, so even mild dehydration can lead to unclear thinking, memory drops, headaches, and sudden mood shifts. So, please, I bet you come and say, mood ya kese siri. Siri buino. Because, you know, but if you have some water, you cool down. You feel better.
1: If you've got that moody friend within your life, maybe they need some water.
2: I'm a virtual mineral water. Also, for those who, you know, are always forgetful, try drinking maybe, you know, 2 bottles or 3 bottles in the morning, and just see how your day goes. Even during the day, you see how everything is going to flow. You're going to remember everything, the to-dos, to-do lists, and everything you're going to remember, because it's going to make your thinking very clear. And also, the environment needs water. So,
1: oh my God.
2: Farmers, it's farming season. Water is important. So don't think you can grow a crop without watering it.
1: Wow.
2: Can you do farming, Shekinah, by the way?
1: Me? I do. I love farming.
2: Do you grow
1: but
2: any
1: not
2: crops?
1: Large scale. Maybe like subsistence farming, you know?
2: Okay. Would you grow crops behind your bucket,
1: yeah,
2: or do you grow right now?
1: Right now, I just have like herbs.
2: Okay. What kind?
1: So I've got rosemary. That's it. That's the only one that survived.
2: Okay.
1: Because it doesn't need constant care as compared to other herbs. And so also what you can do, though, if you are thinking, I'd like to try this game, this sounds interesting, we are glad. And just to give you a bit of like a demo, right, of what the questions are like, should you ask me or should I ask you? What
2: you
1: do you think?
2: You ask me this time, because I'm not asking you. I'm not saying I'm brainy. Okay.
1: You know what, in life, when life gives you a chance, you need to take it. Thank you, Jaden, for giving me this chance.
2: Hi, Bo. This is her looking for a hard one. Hi, Bo.
1: So I'm going to ask you just 2 questions. So here's how the game will go.
2: Okay.
1: We'll ask you, you've got 2 categories that you'll be answering in.
2: Mm-hmm.
1: And those 2 categories, they'll interchange, right?
2: Okay.
1: So 1 question will be from 1 category. The 2nd question will be from the other category.
2: Okay.
1: Hopefully, your goal is to hope that you have got enough information from both categories. Or at least have more information. So in life, there's no such things. In life, you just have to be strong.
2: No, but she's coming for me, because I always give her the hard ones. I know, let's go. No, but listen, I give you the simple ones, in fact. Shekinah,
1: right.
2: Remember?
1: Actually, what I do remember is this week.
2: Yay.
1: The country. Yesterday, in fact.
2: Just this week.
1: Oh, well, it's just this week, too,
2: okay,
1: for
2: give
1: me.
2: It to me. Let me hear it.
1: Okay, first question is, she became the first female president of Tanzania in 2021.
2: Why? Well, why would you do that to me?
1: Your 60 seconds have started already. Time is ticking. I'm not hearing answers.
2: Pass to the next
1: Pass to words. This is it. Okay, there's no passing for you. Only for the callers.
2: Anifa,
1: time is passing.
2: Anifa Gadama.
1: Nimandania.
2: She's one of the presidents
1: in Tanzania.
2: Yes. Anyway.
1: next question. What is the name of the wicked sea witch who steals Ariel's voice in The Little Mermaid?
2: Shekinah. Have I even watched The Little Mermaid before?
1: Too
2: me?
1: Bad.
2: The Little Seaweed. Shekinah, no, you're doing this on purpose.
1: The wicked sea witch.
2: Sea witch.
1: Yes, not seaweed.
2: What's the name? That's what you're asking me.
1: Yes, what's her name? So these are just names. I'm asking you the names of these individuals.
2: You're coming for me, Shekinah. I've seen this one.
1: This one is easy. Anybody can get this one.
2: I don't know. I haven't watched The Little Mermaid before.
1: So actually, we've reached 0-0. Zero.
2: Wapia iwe. Wapia.
1: If you think you can answer our questions, call us up. That's on 0955-997-997 or on 0979-192-485. 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
2: Listen, you've embarrassed me in front of, the biggest radio station in the country. You've embarrassed me.
1: I didn't. You chose to do that yourself.
2: Wow. What do you mean I chose?
1: You said, I would like you to ask me the question,
2: okay,
1: Shekinah.
2: Why would you give me the hard ones?
1: It's not hard.
2: Shekinah, I've never watched The Little Mermaid. And then also, how would I remember something that happened in Tanzania a long time ago?
1: 2021 is a long time ago,
2: yeah,
1: Jay.
2: You know that I can't remember that. Why did you ask me that question?
1: 2021 is a long time ago.
2: You know that I can't answer that question. Why did you ask me?
1: How do I know? Who knows what you do in your spare time?
2: What's a better name? Why? You can't get 10 years ago for the question. You see it.
1: Hello, good morning. Hello? Can you hear us? We can't hear you.
3: No.
1: Hello?
3: Good morning.
2: Hello, good morning.
1: We are good. How are you doing today?
3: I'm doing well, thanks.
1: Okay, wonderful. I kindly ask you if maybe you can call us on the 0955 number. We can't hear you with this one. We're struggling. Hello? Okay, I think he said okay. Okay, so that's... We're going to change the rules. Call us up on 0955-997-997. Seems like we're having some network challenges.
2: 997-997.
1: Those are the numbers you can call us up on. And that's just to see if you're ready to play our game with us. So it's two categories within one. We're going to ask you trivia questions whereby the answers are names of these individuals. So these names, it's going to focus on African politics, but then also it's going to focus on villains from the world of entertainment.
2: Entertainment. Villains. So for those who love villains, this is your game. Right about now,
1: villains.
2: Participate, please. And that's on 0955-997-997 or 0979.
1: Just the same.
2: Number.
1: Money's in your head, eh?
2: I want money, Shekinah.
1: We all do.
2: Okay. 0955-997-997. Give us a call.
1: On that particular number, it seems like we're struggling with one network on that end. So you can try on the 0955-997-997. Okay, let me give you another set of questions, right? Two of them.
2: Okay.
1: Just two, because I'm so kind. Okay, I'll give you all four of them again. Incorporate them. So your 60 seconds starts now.
2: Mm-hmm.
1: First question is, who was the first president of Kenya who's widely regarded as the founding father of the nation?
2: Kwame Nkrumah.
1: At the age of 25, this man became the youngest president in African history.
2: Youngest president.
1: Okay, in The Lion King, what is the name of Simba's evil uncle who plots to take over the throne?
2: Mufasa. You ni Mufasa? Wa uncle wake. Uncle wa Simba. Simba.
1: I give up.
2: So listen.
1: I give up. You're saying Mufasa is the name of Simba's evil uncle.
2: What are we talking about?
1: In The Lion King.
2: In
1: the name of Simba's evil uncle.
2: Mufasa.
1: Who wants to take over the throne from Simba.
2: Or from Simba?
1: Yes.
2: Mufasa, Shekinah.
1: Jaden, I tried. You know what? I tried.
2: I haven't even watched the...
1: I have tried. Mufasa is the father.
2: You know when I... No, not... No.
1: Scar is the evil uncle.
2: Oh, Scar! I've watched
1: this one is
2: The Lion
1: easy.
2: King, please, guys.
1: And
2: I just forgot.
1: And you even there, Mufasa. That's it. We've moved on.
2: No, the other questions.
1: There's nothing more I can do. I've realized that sometimes in life you just have to call it what it is.
2: So what are you saying about me, Shekinah? What are you
1: saying? I'm not saying anything. What I'm saying is I've tried. I have given it my best.
2: What? Yeah.
1: I gave you a very easy
2: one. It should be my turn asking you questions. I'll bring the hardest questions.
1: Once again, it's on 0955-997-997. And just that, 0955-997-997. Unfortunately, we seem to be having some network challenges on the other number. So you can just only try that one particular number. Hello, good morning.
4: Hey, Good morning.
1: Good morning. How are you doing today, sir?
5: I'm fine. Mr. Lungu from Ngwerere.
2: Mr. Lungu, pafupi hapa. Ah, isi nisemane bazi mwenye. Nae, sai.
5: Kaona's father.
2: Ati?
5: Kaona's father.
2: Oh, okay. Oh, okay. Taona's father here.
1: Oh my God.
2: Mwana wana nize mwana wana. Ama inyapa school boys.
5: I want to play on her behalf. I want to try.
1: You want to try on her behalf?
5: Oh. Yes, because she's already dropped at school.
1: Okay. You've got 60 seconds on the clock, and your 60 seconds starts now. Your first question is, she became the first female president of Tanzania in 2021.
5: Samia Hassan.
1: What is the name of the wicked sea witch who steals Ariel's voice in Disney's Little Mermaid?
5: Come again?
1: What is the name of the wicked sea witch who steals Ariel's voice in Disney's The Little Mermaid?
5: Pass.
1: At the age of 25, this man became the youngest president in African history in 1992.
5: Valentine Freda from Sierra Leone, something like that.
1: Okay. Which Batman adversary is known for his green hair, his purple suit, and clown-like face?
5: Green hair?
1: Uh-huh, purple suit and clown-like face. He's Batman's adversary. Who was the first president of Kenya, widely regarded as the founding father of the nation?
5: Jomo Kenyatta Senior.
1: Who is the iconic Star Wars villain famously revealed to be Luke Skywalker's father?
5: Come again?
1: Who is the iconic Star Wars villain famously revealed to be Luke Skywalker's father? Okay, and your time is done.
2: Okay. Taona's father is also. I think
1: you wish Taona was here.
5: Only the political part I was interested in.
2: Oh, but still more. At least you've answered some of them. So. Mwana, that's why I'm zero because what I tell you, Radimo.
5: Thank you very much, guys.
1: Thank you so much for playing. And well, on that note, unfortunately, time is not on our side. I think the network really just hampered us.
2: Yeah, the network.
1: With this game. But you can still join us. We'll be back tomorrow with a different game. Mm-hmm. Going to go on a break, and we're going to see which answers Mr. Lungu got right. Mm-hmm.
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1: And well, all of the answers that had to do with the villains, unfortunately, Ms. Lungu, you didn't get them right. So the one for The Little Mermaid, I was looking for Ursula.
2: Ursula!
1: That one. Then the one for Batman, uh-huh. Batman's adversary is? The Joker. And then for Star Wars, Luke Skywalker's father.
2: I've never watched Star Wars in
1: Darth
2: my
1: Vader.
2: Life.
1: Have you heard of Darth Vader?
2: Nope. I've never watched Star Wars in my life.
1: Okay. Well, but on the president's one, you got every single one, right?
2: What did he say? Who was the youngest president?
1: Valentine Strasser.
2: Okay.
1: Captain Valentine Strasser.
2: But that's a valid one.
1: Yeah.
2: Well done.
1: Truly. He knows his stuff.
2: I wouldn't have known it. So
1: really?
2: He knows his political stuff.
1: Absolutely.
2: That's what you were saying for the cartoons. This is Mumana Wabwari.
1: Exactly.
2: A good collab.
1: Well, this has been Drink Different. 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And also, make sure that when we have our game, you're ready to call us up.
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1: Within your business update this morning, if you are a movie lover, there's interesting news. You either really hate it or you really love it because it's like your favorite people coming together, or you feel like content will just be boring because there's no competition. So Paramount Skydance has officially taken over Warner Brothers Discovery with an $110 billion US dollar merger that is set to reshape how Hollywood and the media landscape will look like. The takeover, which is the merging of the two biggest studios in Los Angeles, comes after months of legal disputes, criticism over feared cuts, consolidations as well that could harm competitors and consumers. So this was now, they're saying that this will alter streaming for millions, as it's now just going to have one news outlet, which will be CNN. So it's going to bring together HBO, CBS, Nickelodeon, Showtime, Comedy Central.
2: Just one.
1: Yeah, okay. Food Network, DC Studios, all of that is coming together. So it's going to get Harry Potter, Dofo under one, Game of Thrones under one, Lord of the Rings, added to Indiana Jones, Mission Impossible, Shrek. All of them will be now just under one company.
2: One company.
1: Yeah, either it will be a good thing or it will be a thing of like competition. Competition is what makes it better.
2: Yeah.
1: But we'll see.
2: We'll see. Over to another good news for Zambia. This is Zambia Kuchalo. Zambia Business News Kuchalo. Now, the World Bank upgrades Zambia's growth prospects. Zambia is among the sub-Saharan African countries whose economic growth prospects have been upgraded by the World Bank. Now, the World Bank says the region's economic growth is expected to rise from 4.1% in 2025 to 4.3% in 2026. Now, it says Zambia is among the countries recording an improved growth outlook. And the bank says the outlook is being supported by stronger domestic demand, improved economic resilience, and increased investment in digital technologies and the global energy transition. And however, the World Bank says economic growth across the region remains insufficient to create enough jobs for Africa's rapidly growing labor force or significantly reduce extreme poverty. Zambia Kuchalo.
1: Right. Good news for us on the up and up. And elsewhere, though, some countries, especially African countries,

0: out. He's not taking part in it.
1: Okay. Well, I guess, but 30 days is just a little. Days.
0: But imagine you're the country that's been removed, like Nigeria. As a Nigerian, you have to pay the whole, go through the whole grueling process of getting a visa.
1: Well, good for them. So now today's Forex update, be advised that rates are indicative and may change at short notice, depending on market conditions. Now the United States dollars is buying at 19 kwacha 72 ngwe and selling at 20 kwacha 11 ngwe. The British pound is buying at 25 kwacha 99 ngwe and selling at 26 kwacha 51 ngwe. The euro is buying at 22 kwacha 16 ngwe and selling at 22 kwacha 15 ngwe.
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1: 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Don't just watch others win. This could be your moment. 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

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For him. For her.

0: and for ones who sit still. The ones up high. For the ones on holiday. This is pure. This is refreshing. This is Vatra. Made for life.
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4: Current temperature in Lusaka is 21 degrees Celsius. It is quite sunny, though it feels like as if it's 20 degrees Celsius. But you can start to feel the heat, though. It's starting to hit, especially if you're walking. And cloud cover is at 0%, so there's not even a single bit of shade. It's just complete you and the sun. And also, you can expect temperatures to increase to 30 degrees Celsius by afternoon, where there'll be clouds mixing in with sunshine and even possibly a thunderstorm in certain spots of Lusaka today for at least an hour of rainfall. At night, expect some temperature lows of 20 degrees Celsius, where it'll be partly cloudy with cloud cover of 36% and an 8% chance of rainfall. Now, sunrise in Lusaka was around 5:45, but you can expect sunset at 18:04.
5: And over in Mombasa, Kenya, it's warm and very humid morning with cloudy skies and some rain, around 24 degrees. Now, expected highs are going to be at 30 degrees Celsius with expected lows of 24 degrees Celsius during the day. Humidity is around 95% and wind is moving southly at 21 kilometers per hour. Sunrise was at 6:04 in the morning and sunset will be at 18:14 later in the evenings. Chances of rain, showers are going to be possible, and especially earlier in the day.
4: And now going over to Kapirimposhi, where it seems the current temperature is not too bad. At least we're making some headway there, as it's currently sitting at least 19 degrees Celsius. So obviously similar to Lusaka as well, it seems like we're starting to sort of kind of feel El Nino to some extent, I guess. And so once again...
5: For those wondering about El Nino, you know, it's drought. It's not like heavy rains. So it's a particular season where we have little to no rain, but have a mostly sunny and obviously dry month and season. So for those preparing for farming season right about now, please make sure that you're preparing and make sure that you're ready for it. And also for those who are thinking of irrigation methods, the best methods, those are good methods as well.
4: Yes, so going back to our very own Kapirimposhi, where the current temperature is also 19 degrees Celsius. And we can expect some temperature highs of 32 degrees Celsius and expect some temperature lows of 19 degrees Celsius as well. And so, again, also do remember that if you will be moving around, make sure that you at least have got either an umbrella to assist you, and that is to provide you with some shade. And then also do remember that even as you are moving around, to make sure that you're hydrating, you're drinking some of that good water, you're making sure that you are at least covered it. And that is when it comes to, of course, moving in the daytime, especially during peak temperatures when we have lots of sunshine at, I would say, midday around 12 hours, where expected temperature highs are 32 degrees Celsius and at night expected temperature lows are 19 degrees Celsius.

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0: Hailing all the way from South Africa, this is Vumala in Section 5. The song is called Stimela. Before that, we had Benson with 16. And coming up next is Voice of the People. This time, we're taking to the streets. Literally, we'd like to hear from you.
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0: And welcome to Voice of the People. This is where we'd love to hear from you, hear your opinions, your thoughts, especially over what's going on within our nation. And so right now we've seen that there's an operation to clean up our cities. And also it started in Lusaka, but also seems to be spreading outwards. It's come with mixed reactions. And some are quite happy about it, but others are saying, wait, at least give us a chance. There was even a protest, in fact, about it. And if you don't know what it is yet, then where have you been?
3: Where do you stay? Are you Zambian enough? Because this news is everywhere. The whole country knows about it. And some might be not with it, going with the clear path thing, but some are also saying it's a good thing. And they are proud to see that Zambia town center, rather, is clean. And the whole of town is just clean.
0: And we did see that this morning that Katondo Street was the target for this morning as early as 6 a.m.
3: Katondo Street.
0: Yes, so in case you don't know about it, we'll catch you up. So we do have an operation that is called Operation Clear Path, and it is one that is being run by, that is the mayor-elect, Simon Mwema, who's trying to restore order and sanity to Lusaka Central Business District. And this is something that has been on his heart even before he became mayor. He even had a whole slogan, Doba. Is it Dobapo?
3: Iwe Doba.
0: Iwe Doba. So it's a joint enforcement campaign that was actually launched, and that is by the Lusaka City Council alongside the Zambia Police Service to clear illegal street vendors and even unauthorized bus stations from Lusaka Central Business District. And so it's shifting focus to all these different streets, and he does go live similar or other same way to the way he would before he became mayor, of how he'd be very public saying in the street, this is what we have here, speaking and interacting with the different people along the different streets that he's in, and with the focus this morning being on Katondo Street. And we did have people such as Harry Kalawa from Citizens First who had something to say about the matter.
3: Absolutely. So Citizens First President Harry Kalawa had showered praises on Lusaka Mayor Chitambala Mwewa for imitating the ongoing campaign to clean up the capital city, despite admitting that the two are political critics. Now, Kalawa admitted that the removal of street vendors from undesignated areas was a difficult but necessary step towards restoring cleanliness, order, and dignity to Lusaka. Now, he said that good leadership should be recognized whether it was demonstrated, regardless of political differences. Now, let me also say this directly to Mayor Chitambala Mwewa. I know you're a big critic of mine, but on the Keep Lusaka Clean project, you're on point, Kalawa said. And also, he said political differences, should not stop leaders and citizens from acknowledging efforts being made in the interest of the city. Now, Kalawa, however, said that the cleanup exercise should also take into account the people who depend on street trading to support their families. Now, the solution cannot simply be to remove them. The council must ensure that those affected are genuinely given safe, accessible, and affordable trading spaces where they can continue doing business, Kalawa said. And also he said that in Lusaka could have clean streets while allowing small businesses to continue operating in an organized manner. He also said that traders deserved decent places where they could conduct their businesses without obstructing public spaces. Now, do give us a call or give us a contribution, and that's on 0955-997-997 or 0979-192-485 for your contribution to this topic of the matter.
0: Exactly. So call us up, especially if you are one who's walked along the different roads, whereby you see that, okay, there was a difference. I was here last week, I'm back here again, and I can see the difference. Some are saying they didn't even know that their roads actually had that much walking space, actually, that there was so much sidewalk that was allocated. But what do you think, though? It is bringing up lots of different opinions, especially for some who say this is our livelihoods. You know, this is how we put food on the table. And so being told to immediately vacate from a place that we know from, I guess, getting, I'd say, real feedback and data of knowing this is a very busy walkway. People come here, so it's very easy when it comes to advertising, and that I can make enough sales within a day, or rather within X amount of hours, that my business still keeps running rather than in the market. So we'd like to hear from you. What are your opinions? What do you think maybe should be done a bit better to ensure that the Operation Clear Path is done in a manner that doesn't disadvantage one group only, but actually empowers them, but ensure that there's order as well?
3: Yes,
0: we'd like to hear from you. What is your take? And also, should other cities take this on as well? So we'd like to hear from you.
3: Absolutely. And then there's a comment on the Kalembo's post, the same post that I just read. It says, when there's no market, you justify our street vending by saying there's no market. When a market is provided, you say the street is where we feed our children from. God made seasons for a reason, so that both the troubled and the joyful can find happiness in their time. So go and work from the markets. And that's from Progress Lucky Katoka on one of the comments.
0: Once again, if you'd also like to give us your comments, that is on 0955-997-997 or on 0979-192-485. We would love to hear from you, especially with your experiences, what you've seen. If you've been following the mayor-elect, and that is of Lusaka, and you're like, I love that he's doing this. However, I think maybe this is where he can improve. Or rather, if he pushes a bit more in this other area, we might actually have so much more, especially when it comes to Operation Clear Path. And he is definitely not joking about. And like I did say, he's one who's not, I would say, a stranger to the camera. And so we've been seeing his operation live at some point, but even just recorded snippets here and there as he goes around the different streets of Lusaka. And we get to see him interact with everyday people, real life people, as he gets to talk about his path, or rather his not his path, but his plan, if I should say. Take a listen to some of them.
4: Commandant, one of the things we're going to emphasize for the shops: walkways should be free and open. No shops should be allowed to display anything on the sidewalk, because we want the sidewalks to be as open and free as possible. In the shop, not here.
0: Take a listen to another one.
4: Look at the filter lane. Look at how beautifully the traffic is flowing. Oh my goodness. I've never seen anything more beautiful in my whole life, honestly. Boy, I'll tell you what. I want you guys to notice how beautiful. Look at how beautifully the traffic is flowing. Now, you've done what? You've kept it clean.
5: Yes.
4: Kept.
5: Okay.
4: Right. Yeah. You've kept it clean. Your front has to be clean. If your front is clean. Hello, Mama. Oh, are you really?
5: And I saw how the town is looking.
4: Thank you.
5: I'm very happy.
4: You
5: deserve a hand.
4: Well, thank you. What's
5: this
4: your name?
5: This is the way it's supposed to be. A melody, Mama.
4: My melody?
5: Yes.
4: My
5: Kupala. Yes, Chambish.
4: Oh, thank you.
5: I was just seeing you on television, okay. But when I just dropped, I left around 13 hours.
4: Really?
5: What I've seen have really impressed me.
0: And those are just some of the snippets of the interactions that he's been having, especially on Operation Clear Path. And what is your take? We'd like to hear from you. And even within one of the clips we did hear, one of the women who's not from Lusaka saying she's just been seeing and she's impressed.
3: Absolutely. She's happy to see that Lusaka is now clean.
0: Call us up. Send us a message. That's on 0955-997-997. And then you can also send us a message on 0979-192-485. What is your take so far of Operation Clear Path? Do you love how it's going, how it's being rolled out? Are there any areas that you feel maybe if this can be tweaked a bit more, actually this operation can even be a bigger success, mm-hmm. and it can even be rolled out to other parts of Zambia as well.
3: Now, speaking about the importance of keeping a country and a city clean, you know, maintaining a clean country and city is fundamental to health, economic and prosperity, and also overall well-being of its citizens. Now, a clean environment directly shapes the quality of life and influences how a nation is perceived on the global stage. Now, to begin with, public health and disease prevention. Now, it reduces disease vectors, which accumulates of trash and stagnant water, creates breeding grounds for pests like mosquitoes, rats, cockroaches. You know how if there's water in your community, a lot of drainage, you have a lot of mosquitoes. Now, if it's kept clean, this will be avoided. Also, it improves the air and water quality, which means proper waste management prevents toxic chemicals from reaching into groundwater, and also reduces the burning of trash, which heavily pollutes the air. Mm-mm. Now, also for economic and tourism growth, this boosts tourism. Foreign and local tourists are naturally drawn to beautiful, well-maintained destinations. Cleanliness enhances a country's reputation, bringing in vital tourism revenue. Also, it attracts investments. So businesses and entrepreneurs prefer to invest in cities that have reliable infrastructure and clean environments, as it signals good governance and a healthy workforce. So for investors to also invest in us, we also need to be clean. And this, which is happening right now, also it's a good thing for us as a country, as Zambia. Yes. Also for the environment protection and sustainability. This preserves ecosystems and also combats climate change. Also enhances mental health. So living in clean and green spaces significantly reduces stress and anxiety. Also depression while encouraging outdoor physical activities. Also fosters civic pride, and which means clean neighborhoods instill a sense of pride and community responsibility among citizens, which often correlates with lower crime rates and better social cohesion. Now, do give us a call, and that's on 0955-997-997 or 0979-192-485 for your contributions towards this topic.
0: Absolutely, and we actually have received a message, and so I do believe it's coming from Thomas from 6 miles away. It says, Kansi, the Lusaka town is big. If it wasn't for the Nyanja I heard, I almost thought I was in Dubai.
3: For the Nyanja.
0: Yes. And so I guess seeing the Operation Clear Path, we're even seeing how big our town is as well. Mm-hmm. So, but we'd like to hear from you, just as Thomas has told us. We're saying it's changed. It even looks like Dubai. That's on 0955-997-997. We'd like to hear your experiences. We'd like to hear the good, the bad, and the in-between as well about this particular, I would say, Operation Clear Path. That way, it's even made better to ensure that everybody is benefiting. Mm. Speaking of, I would say, the other end of it, another issue that was brought up from Operation Clear Path, we did get to see that how the Lusaka City Councilors, Council's Operation of Clear Path, with it being in full force, if I should say, that attention is now shifting to the state of markets, though, across the city. So people are saying, yes, you want us to go to the markets, but have you seen what they look like? The toilets are not working. It's looking dilapidated. So that's now another problem that has arisen, such as, for example, in Mandevu's Chaisa compound, where the township does not have a council-run market, but instead there's a cooperative market that was built by UNEP in the UNEP era. How many years ago was that? And that was abandoned. And so despite it being able to accommodate at least 100 traders, only 4 people have been trading from the facility for 4 years. So
3: sad.
0: Yeah, so that's now something that's being brought up. But we'd like to hear from you. If you're somebody that goes to the markets within your area where you're saying, I love this particular operation, but also if they can just add, you know, phase 5, 6, 7 of now, let's go fix the markets, or let's go work on this part or go do that part, do tell us. We'd like to hear from you. Even if you're not from Lusaka, do you think this should also come to your cities? We'd like to hear from you this morning. So call us up. That's on 0955-997-997, or send us a message on 0979-192-485.
3: Mm-hmm. Now, going over to the comments on Kalembe's posts, this one says, by Naoki Yuto, with respect, sir, I would like to offer a clarification regarding the wording of our compliments. The terms remove or removed would be better replaced with relocated and allocated. So rather than stating that the individuals are being removed, it's more constructive to frame it as being reassigned. So using critical language such as removed can detract from the positive intent of compliment. And that's from Naoki Yuto. So Naoki is saying they should rather use better words instead of using removed. So they should go with relocated and allocated instead of removed. Now, another one here says by Mubiwa Mubombwe Simakumba. Now, this one says, if all political parties support this move, it will be easier to people to accept more, especially CADA connected, because there will be no political party to hide. But what's your take, you, the listener? Give us your contribution, or maybe give us a call right now and tell us how you feel as a marketeer, or maybe if you are amongst the people who are being moved, and that's on 0955-997-997, or 0979-192-485.
0: Exactly. And even if you're also a bus driver, so a bus driver, bus conductor, do tell us what that experience has been like for you. That is on 0955-997-997, or you can send us a message on the other number. That's on 0979-192-485. And so we've been getting play-by-play updates, and one of the other videos that did come up is where Mayor-elect Simon Mwema was in, I do believe that should be the Katrondo Street Library, where there were birds in the library as well.
6: Oh.
0: Yes. So, okay. That was very interesting to see, where he was absolutely shocked of how birds got in. And let's see how this will be done, because he did bring it up again, saying that children that use the Katrondo Street Library are always harassed by cadres, stolen phone salesmen, and car dealers that play loud music. And he said, we need to optimize the library for our children to use it in

0: piece. And also, of course, this did bring up even more conversation as well. But speaking of conversation, we'd like to hear your voice on this matter.
1: And that's on 0955-997-997. Now, the Zambian Information Network also said something yesterday about the Operation Clear Path. Now, they said in a post to say, Lusaka needs order, but order must follow the law. Now, they said they have noted that heightened discourse on the Operation Clear Path and have noted that varying sentiments on the same topic. Now, they said they fully appreciate the zeal and determination being demonstrated by Lusaka Mayor elect Simon Mwewa, trying to restore order and sanity to Lusaka's central business district. Now, quite frankly, the removal of illegal street vendors from the roads and other unauthorized spaces is necessary for public health, safety, traffic management, and orderly development of our capital city. But the law must apply even when the objective is right. So street vending is already prohibited under the relevant statutory framework. The issue, therefore, is not whether the council has responsibility to enforce the law, but whether the matter and timing of the enforcements are being undertaken through the proper legal and administrative channels, and whether it enough safeguards the people, and also it has been put in place to ensure social protection for vulnerable people. So this particularly important. It is important, because the newly elected local authorities across the country have not yet been formally inaugurated and constituted. So the mayor may have the political mandate to provide leadership, but also a local authority is a statutory cooperative body, not an individual office holder. Do we have a caller? Hello, good morning.
0: We seem to have lost them. Remember, okay, if you'd like to get a hold of us and add your two cents, or rather your tungwe to the conversation, we definitely would love to hear from you this morning. So that is by you calling us up on 0955-997-997. And then you can send us a message on 0979-192-485. That way we'll be able to hear you and interact with you and listen to your comments and contributions. Good morning. Good morning. Can you hear us? We are struggling to hear you. Hello? Oh, my. Maybe if you can call us on the 0955 number. We can't seem to hear you with this one. That's on 0955-997-997. Once again, it's 0955-997-997. And then if you'd like to send us a message, you can do so on 0979-192-485. That is where you can send us a message, as we'd like to hear from you this morning. Even if you're not from Lusaka, you can still speak about this particular initiative and how you'd like to see it either be implemented in your cities, or maybe just tweaked a bit here and there. We'd like to hear from you as well on that end. What are your thoughts? What are your opinions? What are your experiences? Whether you are a trader, you're a pedestrian, you're a motorist, you're a bus driver, a bus conductor, or even someone who's just visiting the city. You came for a short business and you're leaving soon. What are your experiences? We'd like to hear them on the show this morning. We have received a message, and it's from Vic, and he says that he's just watching, but he said it in Bemba. And he says that, I'm waiting to see where this will go and if he's going to manage to keep it that way, because vendors have been removed. And he says from the very same place before. We do have a caller. Hello, good morning. Hello? Hello, good morning. Can you hear us? Seems like we can't. Maybe try us on the 0955 number. Hello, good morning.
2: Morning, how are you?
0: We are wonderful. How are you doing today, ma'am? Oh, we've lost her, unfortunately. That's 0955-997-997. If you'd like to call us up, you can do so on that number. So once again, it's 0955-997-997. Hello, good morning. Unfortunately, we've also lost that caller.
1: We are struggling again. Even on the 0955, we're struggling. It's just the network, right?
0: Seems like it. So going back to Vic's message, where he says that this is my best attempt.

0: at Bemba at Inen Delole Shafie. A valiant try. And he says, I'm waiting to see where this will go and if he's going to manage to keep it that way, because vendors have been removed from the street before. Moreover, he's not just the mayor of CBD, but Lusaka. So quite an interesting point on that end and something to consider. And then also there's another one. Says, good morning. I am Charles of Mwami Boda. Why is it always that they chase street vendors after the elections? Also quite a very important question to be asked.
1: Absolutely.
0: And they seem to tie in with each other of saying, we've seen this before, like Vic was saying, but will it be maintained? Well, let's see. What is your take? Call us up, 0955-997-997 for your direct phone calls. And then if you'd like to send a message, that's on 0979-192-485.
1: Now, as we continue on the same post by Zambia Information and Information Networks post, they were saying, so this becomes even more significant because local government is part of a broader system of governance, and under central government through the Ministry of Responsible, which is responsible rather for local government and rural development. So at present, even the responsible cabinet minister has yet to be appointed. So that creates an unusual transitional situation in which political leadership at local level is emerging, while the formal institutional structures through which the local government operates are still being put in place. So, by the way, that's why those unchewed in local government. We have a caller. Hello, good morning.
2: Hello.
1: Yes, good morning.
2: Yes, I'm your blind customer. My name is Elijah Mwale.
1: Okay, good to hear from you again.
2: Hello.
1: Can you hear us?
2: Yes, what is being discussed today? What is it? What is the gist, the theme of the program?
0: Okay, today we're touching on, it's called Operation Clear Path, that is being run by, rather it's a joint mission that is by the Lusaka City Council and the Zambia Police. And so they are now clearing up the CBD, with today the focus being Katondo Street, where they're moving vendors out of the street, any unauthorized bus operators being removed as well, and other activities that are being conducted outside of the designated areas. So we've got our mayor-elect Chitambala Mwewa, who's leading the charge. So what's your take? We'd like to find out, do you like the operation so far, or do you think there's some things maybe that can be improved here or there?
2: So, first of all, the idea to clean Lusaka Street, to keep Lusaka clean, is a very wonderful one. Very wonderful indeed. What has gone wrong with this exercise is that, it has been carried out after elections. So people are smelling it right. They are saying that they couldn't do before elections because they thought that the rules were not. And two, I don't know under which this is done. Because an exercise like this one must be done under existing law, under existing regulation. But it is just because of the mayor, who is very versatile, very versatile, hostile or something, you can't say it has been done well or no. So what I'm my appeal to my appeal is that let the leaders generally sit down and come up with a law, with the laws, regulations, rules, whichever the case may be, which is going to govern this. Not only you have got a mayor who is versatile, not hostile as such, but it's volatile, come in, do this, do this. No, that's not good, but to keep us clean is good, but the manner in which it has been carried out by the mayor, that's something which I'm against. That, as Bemba people put it, I'm going myself, as Bemba people put it, that's my humble contribution this morning.
0: Thank you very much for your humble contribution. Once again, that is on 0955. If you'd like to call us, that's on 0955-997-997. 0955-997-997. And then if you'd like to send us a message, you can do so on 0979-192-485. We've actually got a couple of messages that have come through, such as, hi, enjoying the conversation. I'm Richard from McKinney. To be honest, the city is clean. And we can now brag about it. And I was shocked when I was moving in town. Everything was different. I thought that I was in the wrong country. And then he does come in afterwards saying, I also have a question. Are the markets going to manage to accommodate everyone? So that's also quite an interesting question as well that has been brought up, that has been posed. But what are your questions? We would like to hear from you. You can call us up right now, 0955-997-997.
1: Mm-hmm. So now, we have a caller. Hello, good morning. Hello, good morning.
0: We have seemed to have lost them.
1: Okay, unfortunately. Issues. Okay, all right.
0: 0955-997-997, and that's the number you can call us up on. Or send us a message on 0979-192-485. We have another message that's come in, and it goes as, good morning, presenters. I commend Mr. Mwewa for the Operation Clear Path. I have never seen Lusaka so clean in my whole life. Hope this will extend to other cities and townships so we can keep Zambia clean. Other city mayors and mayoresses, can you please take Mr. Mwewa as your model in your operations? Thank you. That is from Mr. Gilbert Siluwinga from Tendere. Mm. Thank you so much, Mr. Gilbert. We also do have another message that's come in. It says, good morning. Let the same operation look at vehicle parking slots, which have been taken by shop owners and junkies in the CBD. That's also an interesting area that we didn't really quite consider, but very important.
1: Very important.
0: And then so far this is what we have. And somebody has sent us a message asking to at least help them understand what we are discussing this morning.
1: Okay. All right.
0: And what we are discussing this morning is what I would call, or at least what has been dubbed as, Operation Clear Path. And we've actually just begun phase two today, which is with the Katondo Street, among the many areas that have been targeted for renewed efforts to restore order, cleanliness and public safety within the CBD, which is the Central Business District. So the operation is targeting that is illegal street vending, unauthorized bus operations, and even other activities being conducted outside of their designated areas. So the focus is on decongesting the CBD, but also consolidating the gains that were made during phase one. And so Mr. Mwewa has been working with RATSA, the Road Transport and Safety Agency, but also now even with the Zambia Police Service to reallocate the buses operating from unauthorized locations to their designated bus stations, which is saying they want to improve traffic flow. So if you're somebody whereby as you are traveling, you're moving, you have to pass through town, and you know just the way traffic builds up during peak hours. So they want to improve traffic flow. They want to enhance public safety. They want to create a more organized public transport system and so much more, but also to ensure that the street vendors are occupying, you know, their markets, which is where they say those are the designated trading areas. And then those who are also got shop fronts and all of that, making sure that it is clear, there's a clear walkway for you who's the pedestrian to actually move freely.
1: Now, as we move on, the Lusaka City Council also put up a notice for painting of all businesses, business premises rather, and shops. And that was yesterday. So the Lusaka City Council wishes to inform all business owners and shop operators within Lusaka District that all businesses premises must be painted or repainted and maintained in a clean and presentable condition. So prior to the insurance and grant of renewal of health permits and or certificates of compliance. Now, this is in line with our continued efforts to improve the aesthetics appearance of the city, promote a clean trading environment, and uphold public health and safety standards. Now, in accordance with the provisions of the Public Health Act, CAP 295, Food Safety Act No. 7 of 2019, the Solid Waste Regulations and Management Act of No. 20 of 2018, and Statutory Instrument No. 12 of 2018, read together with the Local Government Act No. 2 of 2019.
0: So here are some of the key requirements for this painting of all businesses and premises and shops. So if you are a shop owner, and you've not heard of this notice yet, that is scary, but thank goodness we exist as the media.
1: Giving you the news right now.
0: to inform you. So here are the key requirements. They should be painting and or repairing that must be completed before applications for health permits are considered. So if you're a shop owner, this is what you must have. Paint colors must be appropriate a non-offensive. Branding must comply with existing signage and advertising regulations. If you don't know what those regulations are, go research about them. Inspections will be carried out by the Lusaka City Council officers to verify compliance before permits are even granted. Then, non-compliance may actually result in the rejection and or cancellation of the health permit that you might have. So if you're thinking, but I already have a permit now, so I'm okay, they can actually cancel it. And then finally, trading premises must have hand-washing points and waste bins. That's now mandatory.
1: Now mandatory. Now, moving over to the comments on the same post, Francis Masialeti said, we can't have a uniform color for all buildings because some colors are associated with brands or companies. So imagine if Airtel building painted white. And that's Francis saying that. Also, somebody else said, and that's Brighton Nkoma, he said, it would be nice if the engineering department can help redesign or maybe design some of these structures in the CBD. But what's your contribution, you, the listener? What's your take? Give us a call on 0955-997-997 or send us a message on 0979-192-485.
0: We actually do have a couple of messages that have come in. So we've got one from Mr. Ford from Garden House who's saying, we are watching. Let this keep going, but they need to relocate the marketeers to a safe place. Okay. And also another one that says that, beg your pardon, it goes as, but for me, I can see that Lusaka is not that clean because I can just compare it with Choma. And I have a question. Why do they make Lusaka the capital city instead of Livingston? Because in my seeing, I think Livingston is bigger than Lusaka and it's clean.
1: That's a concerned citizen.
0: And we have another one that's come in, says, looking good, guys. This move is making lawmakers be noticed and respected. And he has hashtag, which is hashtag in DSCBDE. Manjapa, that is coming from Godwin from Chunga. Thank you so much as well. Once again, if you'd like to send us a message, you can do so on 0979-192-485. We'd like to hear your reactions, your observations, your questions, and even your expectations. 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Or if you're somebody who actually operates within the CBD, if you'd like to be anonymous, we welcome that as well. If you are a bus driver, a bus owner, you're a bus conductor, we'd like to hear also your opinions, your feelings, your sentiments, your expectations, as this is Voice of the People and want to hear your voice on this particular show. 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
1: Now, on the same post on LCC's Facebook page, Elias Favor Mwanza commented and said, what are the existing signage and advertising regulations? Do we have a provision where businesses can move from the traditional PVC and vinyl signage on the shops to something modern and urban like light boxes? Also, illuminated signage would help our CBD, especially at night. And it's a win-win for both the city and the businesses. Now, the city gets light and the business gets visibility beyond dark walls and regular or boring signage. Now, this would help our CBD, especially roads like Chachacho, for example, and the current... because they currently have no provisions for street lights. And that's from Elias Favor Mwanza on LCC's post on Facebook. But do give us a call for a contribution. And what's your take on this topic? And that's on 0955-997-997. Or send us a message on 0979-192-485.
0: Exactly. We'd like to hear from you this morning, whether you're from the Lusaka CBD or from Lusaka or even outside of it, as we've had quite interesting views and questions being brought up saying, but other areas or the other cities seem to be much bigger. So maybe why wasn't the capital possibly relocated elsewhere? Because that way it would seem like it accommodates, or rather would accommodate more people and much easier than Lusaka would. But so many questions have been brought up, and also whether it will continue past just the elections that we came from. So that's 0955-997-997 or 0979-192-485. call us up right now. All the phone lines are still open. We're only open for the next at least 9 more minutes. So if you've got any addition where you feel like, I think if just the right people hear this, maybe some action might be taken. That is on 0955-997-997. And if you're somebody who's among the affected within this Operation Clear Path, and you feel like, okay, yes, I appreciate this particular operation, but if they can tweak that part or maybe change this part or add this part, then it will be even more effective than it is right now.

0: have boards and boxes inside, and then you won't be able to know which shops are inside. So they are also pleading and asking for help to put up billboards for those particular shops or maybe stores inside of those buildings. For example, in Findoko House, those rooms which have got four shops inside. So they're also appealing.
1: Appealing.
0: To the City Council, yes, to also help them with billboards. Also, Progress Lucky Katoka says, very good. Also, that the area along Lumumba Road near City Market, traffic lights going north. The street kids have turned some dotted points as toilets and bedrooms for adult activities in front of shops. And that's Progress Lucky Katoka who's saying that. So he's a very concerned citizen as well. And Brian Mubiana said, this is the part where Yomap sang in the song, Vamene Wanichita, Wanila Saspia. Brian. All right. And lastly, Cheats Mand said, some shops have too many boards, but then again, they should reduce on having shops inside those buildings because it's congesting buildings. Mm-hmm. Building Ingagwe. That's Cheats Man. That's a concerned citizen. Yeah.
1: Very, very interesting. And Natasha Piri is saying she's got a lot of questions. She doesn't know if she can still ask them. Ask them, Natasha.
0: Go ahead, Natasha, please go ahead. We need them right now. Yeah. We are all ears.
1: You can ask
0: eyes.
1: The question. Yes, we are. So it's 0955. If you two have got questions that you feel maybe we should have these out there, and hopefully the right individuals will hear them and they'll start tackling them, then you definitely also can just send us a message, Pano. That's on 0979-192-485. And then call us up on 0955-997-997. So call us up on 0955-997-997. That's the number you can just hit us up if you'd like to call us. But if you'd like to send a message, it's on 0979-192-485. So that's what we have at the moment. We do have also another message, rather a couple more that have come in, saying it's truly a new day for Lusaka. We bear witness of the development. Keep on doing the great job of informing us. It's truly media for all. Stay blessed. Thank you very much, Anonymous. And another message also that says the removal of street vendors is actually the very thing I'm in support of. Lusaka was very disgusting, very dirty, as if it's not a capital city. Live long, Mr. Mwe. That is from Raf Omix Marleja. And thank you so much for your messages there. But what also, if you'd like to call us up and you'd like to be anonymous, you are the same street vendor that they're talking about. What is your perspective? We would like to hear from you as well. It's not just to, I would say, only segregated to one group of people. We'd like to hear from everyone. If you
0: Everybody.
1: Are a street vendor, you are even a shop owner within the CBD, you are a bus conductor, a bus driver, a bus owner, how has that affected your business? Mm. Is it for the positive or is it forcing you to think a little bit outside of the box? And how is that going for you? Mm. Call us up right now. We've only got 4 more minutes left. And that is on 0955-997-997. We can send us a message on 0979-192-485. And another message has come in, says, good morning, guys. I'm happy you brought this topic. My concern is that those cars parking near shops must be removed. Second time we're hearing this.
0: Second time parking, right? And now, also another concerned citizen, and this is a mobile money operator. In town.
1: I love that.
0: Very interesting. Now, she said, we understand the mayor's goal is to keep Lusaka clean, but we are pleading if you can allow the mobile operators to continue operating, and of course, in an orderly manner, and also to make sure they keep the place clean at all time.
1: Oh, because they have those booths, eh? And sometimes some of them don't even have booths. They're just seated around.
0: Exactly.
1: Certain corners where it's quite busy.
0: Exactly. So she's saying, we need some help because this is our bread and butter. But also, this also helps the people who want to withdraw money. So please find a way to accommodate us and put us somewhere at least where we can keep the place clean and at least not vanish forever.
1: Because the convenience also helps. Especially
0: yes,
1: when you just hear them saying, Airtel, and you know where to go to.
0: In fact, or maybe we'll pay 5 kwacha, but then again, your bus fare is 15 kwacha. But if you look around, they're everywhere. You just step ahead, withdraw, and come back.
1: We do have Mr. Jacob who's saying, was actually explaining this to my daughter in the morning,

0: And she goes like, Daddy, the mayor should paint each road with the Zambian colors. So Cairo Road, green, Chachacha Road, orange, Freedom Way, red, and a touch of black in all of them.
1: Aww, that's cute.
0: Very sweet.
1: Yeah.
0: And there's also another message that's come in that is from Natasha. She was saying, yes, I agree with that Lusaka was a very dirty country, but because of you people, Lusaka looks good and clean nowadays. There is no junkies, just like at first. We really thank you. Have a blessed day. Thank you so much, Natasha, for your message there. And so that is on 0955-997-997 for your phone calls. You just got 2 minutes left before this segment ends. And also, if you'd like to send your messages, that's 0979-192-485. What are your thoughts, expectations, observations, and that is of Operation Clear Path? And should we see it extend to the rest of Zambia?
1: Mm. Now, on Zambia Information Network's post, there was a comment by Fast Drive. They were saying those procedures were followed over 60 years after independence and failed to bring out the desired results. Now, the man does it even before being sworn in just a month, boss. That's no mean achievement. Other than that, the laws must be changed because it's obvious they don't work. So law was made for a man to follow.
0: Mm-hmm.
1: We need leaders who can deliver democratic processes, and these ones are failing Africa. Look at how Burkina Faso's Traoré is doing amazing things for his people. Africans need action-oriented leaders, not people who abide by laws or democracy, which doesn't bring results when they're needed, and that's Fast Drive.
0: Okay, noted.
1: And noted.
0: Mr. Godwin finally saying that you guys, Lusaka ya wama, please make time for this program to be live at 19 hours. Well, Mr. Godwin, talk to our producers. And we should come back at 19 hours.
1: So even when you're in your living rooms comfortably enjoying or maybe relaxing, So come on,
0: and another is another message that says, please, those cars near shops must be removed, and that is Longa from Lusaka. Thank you so much, Longa. And another one saying, our elect mayor is doing a great job, guys. No lie, because now our town is so clean. May this development continue. That is from Enoch within Lusaka. And another one that's just come in saying, good morning, my name's Dino Chills from Chilanga, and I'm enjoying the show. Thank you so much.
1: We are glad you're enjoying the show.
0: And unfortunately, on that end, we'll have to call it, or rather wrap it up, because unfortunately, we've come to the end of Voice of the People. But fortunately enough, we come 5 days a week, same time, same place, same numbers.
1: And that's 6 a.m. to 10 a.m. every Mondays to Friday. So even tomorrow, Tibwera, no matter. So just keep tuned in every day. And that's Power 91.3 FM every day. 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
2: 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It's Killer. 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

0: 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It's farm fresh. Trade Kings, improving lives.
1: You see this life? This life is nice.
2: Life is beautiful.
1: And sometimes you have to pick that joy, hey? Because there are too many things happening that are just a bit wild. But see, you find that joy. And one of the ways you can find that joy, even if it's a small, small bit, is when you're drinking some tea with a bit of Dairy Gold Full Cream Milk. Like a hot chocolate, you know? Just before you leave for work. Before you drop off the children at school.
2: Let the milk bounce in your mouth.
1: Yeah. Milk doesn't bounce.
2: No, listen. We've got different mouths and taste buds. You know, if I drink Dairy Gold, it bounces in my mouth. Like, it's just, there's the way that it just makes.
1: It's starting to sound like those old school adverts.
2: You were? Yeah, that's that. So, for those who have never had it before, they need to go and get it today. In fact, it's still breakfast, right? So, please get some Dairy Gold and make yourself some breakfast. You know, some nice English breakfast with some coffee or tea with Dairy Gold inside.
1: Yep, you definitely should. And here's something that just feels like as if maybe it's a... You know when you're watching those movies, there's somewhere in a cold country, there's some scientists working in a lab, and then they're working with these, like, dangerous diseases or whatever, and then the glass bottle they have falls, and it breaks, and you're like, people are going to die. There's a biological weapon.
2: Oh, yeah. I think even cartoons, mostly. Yeah,
1: even cartoons. Yeah, like, basically Powerpuff Girls, and then Chemical X is added, and joked. Well.
2: On a sad note, is it sad?
1: We are trying to survive. We survived COVID.
2: We survived COVID.
1: Which came from China, wasn't it? The whole bat. God, who even remembers what started it? But somehow it started from one country. It was very small. They were like, no, don't worry. It's you know, contained. And then next we're hearing quarantined. The whole world goes under quarantine. Then there was Ebola, which almost took us out. Then we had the Hunter virus, which it seems like, I guess we bullied it into going back.
2: Yeah.
1: And then Ebola came back again, and it's still there in the DRC. And I believe also in Kenya now it's back again, because there's a new case. And then they're like, Europe was like, wait a second.
2: Hold on.
1: I got something I'd like to share with the class. And that is this particular new case that, rather this new virus that has come on. And it's maybe kind of like COVID-ish. Maybe, kind of. But countries are now starting to go, especially the ones around Russia and Serbia, are starting to go under lockdown with closing their borders. So because reports are surfacing that an employee at a Russian Plague Research Center Institute in the Siberian region of Irkutsk has died of a quote-unquote suspected pneumonic plague infection. And so at least the top five hospitals have been shut down. Hundreds of people have been quarantined. And even the governor of the area went on to Telegram on Saturday saying, somebody died. Maybe of the plague. We're not quite sure yet. And they're saying this was just an accident that happened in the lab. So, they're saying it might be a very dangerous infection. But remain calm.
2: Just be calm. Because I got the Ophiana, the Ebola.
1: But just COVID. Remember how COVID was taking people out? Whereby it's a flu, but the way the flu hits you, so we've got something similar. It's a pneumonic. I've never had pneumonia before, but from those who've had it, I've heard it's horrible. So it's pneumonia similar, like. When is
2: Let's pray it doesn't reach Zambia. Let's pray. So now, on to other news. Now, police officers deny stealing 622,000 kwacha from Zanaco.
1: From a whole bank.
2: So now, Zambian police officer accused of stealing more than 622,000 kwacha belonging to Zanaco has appeared in the Lusaka Magistrates Court. Now, Emmanuel Tembo, aged 33, has pleaded not guilty to the theft charge before Chief Resident Magistrate Ntandose Chabala. Mr. Tembo, however, pleaded guilty to a separate charge of failing to secure a firearm and ammunition contrary to the laws of Zambia. Mm-hmm. Now, in the first count, Mr. Tembo is accused of stealing more than 622,000 kwacha belonging to Zanaco on September 2nd, 2025. Now, the money is also alleged to have come into his possession by virtue of his employment. So, he's not going to spend that, but I'm going to come up. So, now, in the second count, Mr. Tembo is accused of failing to secure a firearm in his possession and control on September 15th, 2025. He is also accused of failing to take reasonable precautions to prevent the firearm from being lost or stolen. Okay. So Magistrate's Court, Magistrate Chavala has adjourned the matter to tomorrow, October 7th, 2026, for sentencing and on the firearm charge. So meanwhile, Lusaka Magistrate George Njovu has also adjourned to November 16th for the 2026 matter involving Lusaka's pastor, John Nundwe. Popularly known as John General.
1: Oh yeah, I remember that.
2: So the pastor, so Pastor Nundwe is accused of raping a church member.
1: So which is actually, there's something similar happening in Australia, where there's a bishop who was accused of molesting and sleeping with boys and men. Happening at the same time right now. So
2: this is so sad.
1: It's a global pandemic, it seems.
2: Global pandemic of pastors and church leaders. This is so sad. It shouldn't happen.
1: No, it shouldn't.
2: No, it's not right.
1: Not at all. And going on to a different story, and this is for you, Jaden, especially as a lover of Messi. It's nothing bad. Okay,
2: okay.
1: It is a bit heartbreaking.
2: Okay, talk to me.
1: So you know how there was,
2: it's Messi, I'm listening.
1: So you know how there were friendly matches that were played yesterday, ne? Or not yesterday, but rather... Actually, yeah, they were played, actually.
2: Yeah.
1: So it was Argentina versus Benin, and Argentina beat Benin. That was 3-0.
2: Woo-hoo!
1: For your own African
2: countries.
1: Listen, your own Messi. People.
2: Messi for the win. That's the GOAT, man.
1: Well,
2: the GOAT.
1: Well, Messi cried.
2: No. Brother because, was just, you know, emotionally, you know, trying to show his happiness.
1: Yeah, so he was playing his 208th and final international game. And so he was crying as he was saying bye. And that was, it was an emotional night in Buenos Aires, you know. And he did announce his international retirement in August. So at least he gave us some time where he played the full 90 minutes before an 85,000.
2: It's only 90 minutes. It's not a couple of matches.
1: But no, but he did say that.
2: Like,
1: he,
2: it's a nice thing.
1: He also had a speech that he addressed the crowd, which was like nearly 10 minutes long, where everyone was crying, even the Manchester.
2: Even I want to cry right now.
1: Even Enzo Fernandez was crying, you know.
2: See, Messi, why? Why Messi?
1: So his career will continue at club level and also with Major League Soccer team Inter Miami. So
2: I feel like this is just a way of telling us to say, so be ready.
1: But he's given his best. What more do you want? Didn't they say he leave the stage while people are still clapping? So that's what he's done. While we're clapping, crying, you know.
2: In other thieving news, now thieves steal 600,000 kwacha.
1: What is the Pamela Gondwe is this?
2: So from Mongo Shopping Mall, and I buy 600 pin. So thieves have broken into the TD Home Hub shopping mall in Mongu, Western Province, and made off 600,000 kwacha.
1: At the shop is called what?
2: So that's Tide Home Hub. Is it Tide Home Hub shopping mall? Yes.
1: Okay.
2: Yes. So I think it's Tide Home Hub at the same shopping mall.
1: I heard TD Mall.
2: Huh?
1: I thought the shop was called TD Mall.
2: No, not
1: so
2: TD,
1: they were like, we'll follow it also.
2: Ah, well. So they ran away with 600,000 in cash and other property. So the incident happened yesterday on the previous day on the 5th of October, which is this month, 2026, around 03 hours at the same shopping mall along the Mongo Lusaka Road. So Western Province Police Commanding Officer Godfrey Mwanza has confirmed the incident and said police are investigating. Mr. Mwanza said the premises were securely closed on October 4th, 2026, around 19:30 hours. And he said the workers discovered that the break-in was in the following morning. And also, Mr. Mwanza said items in the manager's office were found scattered before workers discovered that the 600,000 and other properties were missing. So he said preliminary investigations show that the thieves gained entry by cutting through the roof iron sheets. The shopping mall where
1: iron
2: someone can
1: sheets.
2: Easily go into. Yeah, so Mr. Mwanza said CCTV footage shows that the two suspects were involved in this breaking they even hid their faces with my mask.
1: Well, this has been Coffee Break Convos. 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

0: 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And a son who was thought to be dead is back. When family is your battlefield, who survives? 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

0: Everyone's bad day is my bad day. But when my banja comes together, there are no bad days.
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0: 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It's J-Rox, and this is 100% Zed Afro!
1: Wondering what all the buzz is about? It's the Health Buzz, brought to you by Hygienix Soap. 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
5: Hey, hey, hey, hey, hey, hey, hey, hey, hey, hey, hey, hey, hey, hey, hey, hey, hey, hey, hey, hey, hey, hey, hey, hey, hey, hey, hey, hey, hey, hey, hey, hey, hey, hey, hey, hey, hey, hey, hey, 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

0: Sweetie's Nadia Nakai and Toss featuring Kosazana Daughter with a Blind. I do love this rendition of this song. If you're hating on it, sorry for you. It is the Health Buzz powered by Hygienix. With Hygienix, you are safe in our hands. Welcome to it. My name is Viola, the baddest girl on radio. Today on the Health Buzz, we're going to be talking about pneumonia. Now, I don't know if you know, but there is a trending story in the news and we are pretty scared. Now, U.S. Secretary of State Marco Rubio has urged Russia to release more information about the death of a lab worker at a plague research center in Siberia. Now, the incident has sparked a flurry of, you know, speculation. People get scared about the circumstances in which the 28-year-old actually died. Now, Russian officials have said they are still investigating the cause of a death, but those who came into contact with the victim all tested negative for this new variant of pneumonia. Reports first, emerged on Friday of almost 200 people being placed under observation in Siberia's Arctic region following the death. Now, the lab worker named in Russian media as Daria Shipolova had reportedly fallen ill a couple of days earlier. Now, unconfirmed reports suggested that she had become ill after breaking a test tube containing the pathogen or, you know, following a field trip to a region where plague occurs naturally among wild rodents. I mean, it sounds pretty scary, and I honestly am not I really hope it doesn't turn into, you know, a global thing, because we cannot take more infections. We simply cannot afford it. Okay. Anyways, we are talking about pneumonia on the Health Buzz today. Now, pneumonia is a serious infection that affects the lungs. It also causes the air sacs in the lungs to become inflamed and may fill with fluid or pus, making it very, very difficult for you to breathe. Now, pneumonia can affect people of any age, unfortunately, but young children and older adults and people with weakened immune systems are at a greater risk of, you know, catching it or getting it. Now, pneumonia can be caused by bacteria, It can also be caused by viruses, some fungi, or less commonly, other organisms as well. Now, common symptoms include coughing. You will experience a fever, chills, chest pains, difficulty breathing. You will feel tired and sometimes coughing up mucus, which sounds really, really painful. Now, in older people, pneumonia may sometimes cause confusion or unusual weakness rather than obvious respiratory symptoms. Now, treatment depends on the cause. Now, bacterial pneumonia may require antibiotics, while viral pneumonia often requires rest. It requires you to take a lot of fluids and treatments of symptoms, right? In severe cases, it may require hospital care and, of course, oxygen because you are failing to breathe, right? Now, pneumonia can sometimes be prevented through vaccination. And also, you need to practice good hygiene, okay? Avoid, cigarette smoke, yeah? Eating a healthy diet is also very, very good for you. And seeking medical attention early when, these symptoms actually develop. Now, if someone has severe difficulty breathing, their lips turn to a bluish color, grayish color, they're experiencing some severe chest pains, and they're acting confused or they're becoming unusually drowsy, they should seek urgent medical attention as soon as possible. Please do not be the type that, self-medicates and say, no, I'll just pop a Panadol, I'll pop an ibuprofen and I'll be okay. Please go to the hospital if you have any of these symptoms, and do please take care of yourself. This has been your Health Buzz, powered by Hygienix. 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
4: 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It's been an amazing run. Yo, so far, this October, there are even prizes that are coming.
5: An amazing run. And also, we had a new entry, or maybe a new prize introduced.
4: A new bookshelf has entered the villa.
5: So meaning there's more winnings, and you can now play all six, and that's the 500 kwacha one, where you get to play a 7 kwacha.
4: 500 kwacha going to two people every day.
5: Imwe, 5 zaza
4: to two people every day, and you're telling me you've got a chance, you've got half a 50-50 of winning. Oof. Then you've got like 90 chances of winning 100 kwacha every day.
5: Mm-hmm. 90 chances,
4: literally,
5: that's a lot. And also, you can also play for the car. In case you also loved to see that, you know, Mr. Theo won the car. Also, you want to also win the car. This is your moment to play, because when you play as well, you get to put yourself amongst the people who are running for the car prize. So, listen, for the car, for you to win the car, you have to only play 50 kwacha. For the 100 kwacha, which is a daily draw, which when you have 90 chances, where Shekinah said you could ndiye mini ya 90 chances. 3 kwacha nchimafakapo. 90 chances, meaning kuseni wali 30, muzuo wali 30, na usiku wali 30. So meaning you can win among these times. Also for a smartphone, 10 kwacha only, you get to win yourself a smartphone by playing 10 kwacha. And also for a smart TV and a decoder, together, 20 kwacha. Also, for a 500 kwacha draw, you play 7 kwacha, which is a new entry.
6: Wow.
5: This is beautiful. This is amazing. And that's by dialing *474# only, and picking a ticket. But for those who are chenjela, those who are sharp, they'll say, you know what, let me play all of them. So at least I have chances in all six prizes. Yeah, that's amazing. So play Win Big today and be amongst the winners.
4: Yes, you can. Yes, you definitely can. And so it starts with you playing right now. That is with you dialing the very simple short code, in fact, and that is just simply *474#, and then also www.winbigzambia.com. And so let me tell you what you can win, right? It's 2 months now. It's been an amazing 2 months of just you, WinBig, us. And WinBig so far has already given out 2 cars. And you know what's coming this November? A Honda Fit, another
5: Honda
4: one.
5: Fit,
4: 66 smartphones,
5: yeah. 220,000
4: kwacha in prizes in cash, going to 2,024 winners, and then 5 smart TVs with a decoder each. So imagine, can you imagine? You get to enjoy all of these. You have a chance at least getting a Honda Fit, getting at least even one of the 66 smartphones being given out, even at least a portion of the 220,000 kwacha in prizes, cash, in prizes, of prizes, rather, cash prizes, if we call them that, and then also one of 5 TVs within a month. You see all those chances that are available for you. So start dialing. Imagine. Can you miss such a thing? I truly, how?
5: Oh
4: my goodness. If you combine all of those prizes together, you literally have got, you're sitting on what? Essentially, you almost being among the 200.

0: and play Winbig, and that's by dialing *474#, going over to the tickets and picking your prize. But listen, if you play all the prizes, you get to be at least lucky in one of them. And also, the more you play, is the more you win. This is your moment. Play right now and be amongst the winners, because at the end of
1: the day has ended.
0: And it, if it ends with you winning something at Winbig, it's a happy day.
1: Exactly. And it will be a happy month this October, as there are so many, monthly prizes that you can enjoy. So, for example, we've got the Honda Fit that you can win, as there's a brand new car, right? A brand new Honda Fit. Then, not forgetting the fact that there's going to be a 500 kwacha that will be going to two people every day. Every day, 500 kwacha is what somebody will be winning.
0: Every day, boss. Every
1: yes.
0: day.
1: Yes. Ichalet. Imali.
0: Imali. Boss, please play today.
1: Snoko, noko.
0: Win yourself some money, eh? That's by dialing *474# and win yourself some masheling.
1: What else? How else do people say money in other languages? Dough.
0: Dough. Yeah, some dough, and also maaf. That's in Nyanja. What else? Zigwidi.
1: Oh, I remember you used to tell me that.
0: Street language, yeah. Zigwidi.
1: I know the Madivas money. In South Africa.
0: Huh?
1: The Madivas.
0: Oh, they said the Madivas.
1: Because they've got the face of Mandela.
0: Oh, yeah, okay. And then also, there's this word. What's the word? Bands.
1: Yes, bands.
0: Get yourself some bands. Rocks. Number rocks, eh?
1: Yeah.
0: If someone ever told you to send money is not nice, that person doesn't love you.
1: They're lying to you.
0: Money is nice. And also...
1: Dinero.
0: Even dinero.
1: Uh-huh, but that's in Spanish.
0: Oh, yeah, in Spanish. I didn't know. I thought when they say dinero is just something. Actually, they're saying money.
1: I didn't know. Apparently, in Italian, it's denaro.
0: Denaro.
1: Mm-hmm.
0: I'm asking for some denaro.
1: What accent is that now?
0: Indians. What? How do Indians?
1: In Hindi, it is paise and odan.
0: Paise.
1: I'm probably pronouncing it wrong. Okay.
0: Paise. Win yourself some money from Winbig and make some paise. It makes sense, Shekina. Because this thing...
1: I'm distancing myself from you right now.
0: So win some money from Winbig, make some paise right now, and then it's only by dialing *474#. You go on and pick a prize, but prizes are only 5. You can play all of them and be lucky in one of them. So play right now. It made sense. So paise is literally...
1: I don't know you.
0: In the sentence, it made sense. What do you mean you don't know me?
1: Oh, actually, it is right. Spicy.
0: Eh?
1: According to Google, it is pie say. Like you're saying.
0: The pronunciation.
1: So, yeah. So my guesswork was...
0: I did good.
1: Yeah, so it is spicy. So, you're actually all right.
0: Make some money with Winbig. *474# and make that money.
1: Make that mari. Apparently, in Shona.
0: So, listen. For those who say no, you know, my TV is an old TV, and also I like to watch things when I don't have bundles. It's not always when I can be, you know, streaming. So this TV that you can win from Winbig, it comes with a decoder.
1: Mm-hmm.
0: So you are sorted in one.
1: La
0: television.
1: And
0: that's by only playing 20 kwacha.
1: Mm.
0: 20 kwacha, chabe.
1: 20 kwacha gives you a terebi, apparently.
0: You want to. Please try. Try out us. Try us out. Uh-huh, not try us.
1: Try Winbig out today.
0: Try Winbig out today. And that's by dialing *474# and be amongst the winners.
1: Yes, definitely be amongst the winners, as there's so much winning that's happening this month. Let me run you through. You can be among 2,200 winners that will be awarded prizes. And so far, some of them already started just this month on the 7th. So here are the October monthly prizes. We've got 3 phones every day, right? We've got a brand new Honda Fit that's about to be given away. We've got a 500 kwacha that's being won every single day, with 2 people winning a 500 kwacha each. Then we've got a TV with a decoder every week. And not forgetting, we've got 100 kwacha every day that's being won by 90 people. You can literally be the next winner. And it starts with you dialing *474# or www.winbigzambia.com.
0: And also, listen. So for those who wanted to say, no, is Winbig real, is what? So listen, when we're calling you and we're asking, did you win the money? We don't send you the money then.

0: We actually just call you to just ask you how much you played and also how much you've won. So it's as easy as just checking up on you. Not that when we call you is when we'll give you the money. No. We're calling you just to find out how much you played, how much you've won, where you stay, if you're in Lusaka or maybe outside of Lusaka. Those are important things to us, and they make us happy to also hear you with Chimwela. You know, if you give us Chimwela, we also give you back things like, you know, prizes. So if us, we're happy. In return, we make you win these things, which is a car, money, a phone, a TV, and a decoder. And that works well for you, for both of us, me and you. So play right now, and that's by dialing *474# and be a winner with WinBig.
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1: Remember, once again, it's you dialing *474# or going to the website, which is www.winbigzambia.com. And like Jaden was saying, when you're called up saying, hey, you've won yourself a TV and a decoder, I mean, imagine how excited you'd be.
0: I think I'm going to need money buzz, because, you know, this it's you know, a call for money. You don't just answer and you're like... You need to be happy and scream on top of your lungs if you want, because that makes us also happy. It's okay to scream.
1: Do you know what I'll start doing? Allow it. Yeah. On my new TV, I'll start playing Nigerian shows. The ones with the volume that's not proper, it's low. Oh my God. So that all my neighbors know that I've upgraded.
0: How will they know? When
1: you're in
0: the TV, right?
1: How will the enemies know? No, stop playing it like around 02. I'm joking. Or I'll start blasting gospel music 24/7.
0: It's okay.
1: Those ones like Mount Sinai. Those are the perfect ones. So that you know that I trusted P1. That was God. These are my blessings.
0: Why would you do that?
1: And I'll do it in my mother tongue, you know?
0: So now listen, play today and be amongst the winners. Also, Motokaija, work on those choices like plastic. You're the one who's removing the plastics from the car, because you won that car and it's yours. It comes in as a new car. Could be like, no, shiny, but it ends up, it's your car. So they only drive it to the location where you pick it up from. From there onwards, it's a new car, you're enjoying it, and it's a lovely thing to do. So play WinBig today, and that's by dialing *474#. Pick a prize or play all the prizes and be amongst the winners.
1: Yes, be amongst the winners. So pick a prize and you could be any of those. Any of them could be yours. You can play for all of them, some of them, two of them, four of them, one of... 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
0: 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Just ask Mlenga here what it's for.
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0: It was so good we had to bring it back three times. This is Mr. Jazzy Q and The Six. It's called Catalias, featuring Jazz RSA, Don Yia, and Magwe Zede. And you two can be listening to this and so many other better hits as well. And that is at the RNG Oktoberfest.
1: Mm-hmm, because the RNG Oktoberfest 2026 Africa Unleashed is happening on Saturday the 10th of October at the RNG Arena. Now get ready for two stages on live entertainment. Some of Africa's biggest artists, Fashion Unleashed, African food and craft vendors. Also, activation zones for games, competitions, plenty of surprises. Now, gates open at 14 hours and the party runs until 02 in the morning. Now, listen, there's something interesting about this. Do you know why?
0: Why?
1: Because there is free transportation. Now, free transport will be available for festival goers from Ukwenda. Now, make it easier for guests to get to and from the event. Now, the pickup point will be at Espark Mall. 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So, free transport, Iripo.
0: Yes, definitely. So, get your tickets. 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It's going to be better and bigger on
1: better
0: RNG.
1: 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Also, for those who want some inspos on the outfits, go to the Mosi page, they've posted some inspos.
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0: Africa, are you ready? The RNG Oktoberfest is back. 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
0: 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And your team finished where?
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Chef 187 with Save Me, and this one is in fact J-Rox featuring Chef 187, but even kamonga tini nyimbo yao babili, but yeah, this is J-Rox with Chef 187 with the title track Save Me right here on the Z Shakedown.

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1: Good morning and welcome to the Power Business Update on the Shakedown. The Southern Africa copper producing country's previous $1.7 billion IMF arrangement expired in January, and government has said it hopes to agree a successor program before the end of the year. The IMF mission in Zambia until October 10, the finance ministry said in a statement. It added that it hopes a new program would preserve microeconomic stability and debt sustainability while placing greater emphasis on private sector-led growth, export diversification, investment and job creation. An IMF spokesperson confirmed the staff team was in the capital, Lusaka, saying discussions were focused on policies to safeguard fiscal and debt sustainability, strengthen reserve accumulation and support more inclusive private sector-led growth. Discussions are ongoing and it would be premature to speculate on timing or outcomes, the spokesperson said in the emailed response to questions. Zambia's previous IMF program helped to emerge from a protracted debt crisis after it was defaulted during the COVID-19 pandemic. It is now targeting average economic growth of 7% over the next 3 years. We go straight to our local commodities. A 25 kg kilogram of breakfast millet was selling around 250 to 280 kwacha. A 25 kilogram bag of roller meal was selling around 180 to 220 kwacha. Rice is around 25 to 35 kwacha per kilogram, depending on the brand. Soybeans is around 12 to 18 per kilogram. Groundnuts is around 25 to 40 per kilogram. Cooking oil is around 35 to 50 for 1 liter bottle, depending on the brand. That's your business update. Stay with us on Power 91.3 FM.
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0: si leka, leka, che, leka, che, niente. Yo, Mums featuring T-Sean, and this one is called Samsoni. Eh? Before this one, I gave you Kalu Vibes featuring 76 Drums was Diolo, produced by PT Freak, and I gave you Drifter Track featuring Chester and Sheffy 187. Eh? Enzo Kosa Kafika Mdiala. It's called Mudiala. So a lot of people have been complaining. A lot of artists have brought in a lot of controversy after the nomination for the Kwacha Music Awards. And a lot, Drifter Track is one of them, was complaining, saying Aimba Maningi, but Agaribo Speza Popa pa nominations or pa awards. So I don't know. What do you think about the Kwacha Music Awards and the nominations and how they were categorized? Mwe unabuanchi category. I saw some people were complaining to say, there's this category. I mean, some ngafake uyu artist mabamando faka futi na uyu artist. So imo mo na popoanji. So the number to call is 0955-997-997. Ninchi mutangkala na conversation so that we continue talking Zambian music. Ijaso maezi ola.
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1: It's a very good morning and welcome to Power 91.3 on the Zed Shakedown. And it's time now for today's weather updates. We'll start with Lusaka. Current partly cloudy around 26 degrees Celsius. Expected high is 32 degrees Celsius. Expected low is 21 degrees Celsius. Humidity is around 50%, varying through the day. Wind is steady breeze around 12 to 15 kilometers per hour. Rain mostly dry with small chance of light showers later. Sunrise was at 05:45. Sunset is expected to be at 18:04. We go straight to Mansa. Lwapula province, current around 19 to 20 degrees Celsius, clear to partly cloud. Expected high is 32 degrees Celsius, expected low is 18 degrees Celsius. Humidity is around 78% early, dropping to about 33 to 50% during the afternoon. Wind east is southeast, around 4 to 15 kilometers per hour. Rain, very low chance during the day. Sunrise was at 05:45 and sunset will be at 1800 hours. We go straight to Ghana and we pick Accra. Current around 24 to 25 degrees Celsius, mostly cloudy. Expected high is 29 degrees Celsius. Expected low is 24 degrees Celsius. Humidity is around 80 to 90%. Wind southeasterly, southwesterly around 20 to 24 kilometers per hour. Rain, possibility of light showers, particularly around the morning. Sunrise was at 05:47 and sunset is expected to be at 17:49. And those are your weather updates on the Zed Shakedown. Stay tuned.
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And then tukabwela manje to my boxes. Apo pari my boxes yambili. I think ya pera para 6. We've got 6 boxes from 1, 2, 3, 4, 5, 6. So apa vem machita or vem nga chite in kuchuzinga lucky box. 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Are you ready? Because this is where you make your choice and see where your box has got for you or what the box has for you.

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1: 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I don't know about any ladies day out, but yes. So, kuri wajwa mene magani za vewa za sungira ma... 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
1: It's a very good morning, and in case you've just joined us, this is the Z Shakedown. Shout out to Chigelo Cha Entertainment, Leonel One Bo, but I know she's going to join me tomorrow. And it's getting more interesting because I've got someone today, one of the best to ever do it, one of the most talented vocalists I know. Badman Alaji, Mr. Tilo. Lovely, lovely. In Africa. Eh? In Africa. There's Zambia on
2: the globe.
1: Eh?
2: Africa is, bigger than Zambia.
1: The globe. Yeah. So, yeah, thank you very much for coming through. Yeah. How is the music coming up so far?
2: The music is beautiful. You know, the day is about to end.
1: So yeah.
2: It's summer now. People just want to dance. They don't want sad songs anymore. They just want something to remind them that December is closer. So the music is coming.
1: So what will happen with Tilo? Because I know you for melodies.
2: Yeah. That's exactly what I'll
1: do. Are you going to give us a banger or is still melodies? Konkosha?
2: Yeah, the melodies, the banger also, okay. So give them the melody and the dance vibes, like I said.
1: Okay.
2: December.
1: December, that's nice. So you're set to perform at RNG Oktoberfest this year. Yeah. How are you feeling about it being part of it? How does that feel?
2: It's amazing. I wasn't there last year. I was there LA.
1: Okay.
2: This is like my second appearance I'm making, and I'm just happy and

0: getting on more big stages as always.
1: Okay. So for the people listening who may not have experienced a Tilo Life performance before, what should they expect when you step on that stage?
0: Oh, it's fire. I mean, this is what I always tell people. If you really want to see your favorite artist in action, there are certain events that you need to attend. Events where the stage is big.
1: Okay.
0: The music is top-notch.
1: Okay.
0: You know what I mean? The sound is quality and the audience is lively. These are some of the shows that if you want to watch your best artist, go and watch them, because that's when you get the actual experience of the event, you know what I mean? So I'm hoping to see a lot of Tilo fans there. I'm hoping to see a lot of fans for the other artists that are also on lineup, and let's have an amazing time as always.
1: Speaking of sound, I know you make sure that your sound is nice and clean, the mastering of your sound, because your music is always nice. What's so important about sound and mastering when it comes to your type of music?
0: Well, music is quality, and if you agree with me, quality will always sell more than quantity.
1: Yeah.
0: So being an artist that actually coming from the Copper Belt, for me, school, yeah, but fear thing, and actually, that is not actually
1: that.
0: Yeah. So, I mix here with an imbo, no pressure, so long as chirida. But you need to understand something. Out there, what's selling is quality, not quantity. So, if you understand that, then it means you also have to understand that you have to invest so much into your audio production, just as good as you are investing in your videos as well.
1: So, is there anyone that you would say has replaced Cream Dollar? Because I know how you worked with Cream, and he did a lot of your music the time you were coming up. Do you feel like there's someone who's like doing what he used to do when it comes to mastering?
0: No, Cream Dollar is Cream Dollar.
1: Yeah.
0: Just like everybody else. That's just like they will always be like just one deal, you know? So, kwala fetch mwicha kupesha kwa ngeu fit tanish nyo wino feo fit
1: tan. It's very placed.
0: So, filafine fe after Cream Dollar, there's no more Cream Dollar.
1: Yeah.
0: We do whatever they can do.
1: Okay, that's nice. So, are you preparing anything special for the RNG Oktoberfest crowd? Maybe a surprise or something you've never done before?
0: Yeah, I've got some surprises. I always like surprises, you know?
1: Okay, nice one.
0: Definitely, it's going to be wild. I was rehearsing yesterday with the band. I'm rehearsing tomorrow, doing my final touches. And I'm doing sound check on Friday. So they should expect some fire performance. And I'm doing a sunset performance. So
1: yeah, that's nice.
0: Not even twice at all. Triple bisso bush pshana. Feel like number one. Yeah. Do chair on I book. So if I can buy 16, 17, not a diva kare.
1: That's nice, Mr. Tilo. So if you had to describe the RNG Oktoberfest performance in just three words, what would those words be?
0: Magnifico, spectacular, fantastic. Yeah, it's a beautiful event. I'm sure you've been there, you know what I mean?
1: Me,
0: yeah. And the theme for this year is African Lish, so we're expecting to see a lot of people embracing culture. So I'm looking forward to seeing a lot of it.
1: You talked about Africa Unleashed. What does that mean to you?
0: It means embracing your motherland.
1: Okay.
0: Yeah, so we're in Zambia. Some people that will come will be from Botswana, from where? So come in your African Unleashed costumes. Mwalanga kwa to, ine? I represent Zambia, oh, and I represent this, you know. That's what we're looking for.
1: So, Nalishwati, Shonsenyi Mboshovetilo, Shisuma. Particular Bakofeira, Waishwati, okay, when I perform this particular jam, people will be vibing to the lyrics. Ilat, Yonsenama lyrics by Lieshwati. Do you have that particular song or just one song from your catalog that you'd say, okay, people will vibe along to this song?
0: I've got a couple of songs like that. You know, but currently I feel one of the top songs that people are really embracing, like it's a new song, is Iwenaini.
1: Iwenaini.
0: Yeah, people go crazy when I sing that song.
1: So that one is the one which has Chilewa?
0: Yeah.
1: Oh, yeah, that's nice. So African music making serious noise internationally. From your perspective, what do you think is driving the global interest in African music?
0: When you say internationally, like, what do you mean?
1: Like on the international level, like I feel African music is now becoming global.
0: African music, not African music.
1: No, African music at large. Yeah.
0: Oh, okay.
1: Yeah.
0: The truth of the matter is, the talent is there. I mean, Africa is always blessed.
1: Okay.
0: But away from the talent, the finances. Yeah, because music business, music industry is, it's a business.
1: Okay.
0: Just like I'm a Zambian artist, if I want to get into categories of competing with Nigerians, I need to understand that the talent is not enough. I need the finances. That's what those guys are doing. They are putting in a lot of money to market the music out there. And that's why now, like you're saying, we have Amapiano dominating the whole globe. We have Afrobeats dominating the whole globe. Why? Because there's been so much investment. There's been structure. So it's beautiful to see African taking over what felt like we never had, but now we have it and we're running the globe, you know.
1: So do you feel like we don't have those structures in the Zambian music?
0: No, not yet.
1: Yeah, but I've seen a lot of record labels coming in, pushing arts, talent.
0: We've never had record labels. We've just had firms that used to support music because they had the finances. A record label is a different thing.
1: Okay.
0: Yeah.
1: I think I need to be elucidated on that one. Like, I thought...
0: There's so much to impound about these issues. Okay. These are wide topics. But yeah, in a nutshell, that's basically that.
1: Okay.
0: Otherwise, we're doing what we can do as Zambian artists. And it's a growing industry. We're happy because we're not where we used to be. We found people that had created a path for us. So now we're also jumping on and doing what we can so that the next generation can pick it up and make it bigger.
1: Okay.
0: Yeah.
1: So are you planning on having maybe an international collabo?
0: Yeah, I'm already working on music like that. I have a few songs that I've done with people outside.
1: Oh, that's nice.
0: Probably conversations of next year, because right now I'm not looking into putting out any compilations. So
1: yeah. Okay. Yeah. So let's say if there's someone who's listening right now and they're still thinking, should I really go? Okay, where should I go there? What would you tell them?
0: Imam Freedom Wise, I'm gonna stage for Saturday. Tamushima ni annual event. Annual event. Isafe umukumu.
1: Yeah.
0: So mapsa, but kwamba kulera next year.
1: Okay.
0: Yeah.
1: And
0: this year is pretty much just African vibes indeed. Takuri fiamato, afumine kuchalo chashana, nimuloko fek southern region, kuno kwine, you know. So it's gonna be a beautiful moment. Let's come and create memories together.
1: Okay, that's very nice, Mr. Tilo. So before we let you go, give us a shout out to everyone listening. I need a shout out. Everybody for Z, check down.
0: Yo, cha, them boys, them chat about. So what's up, Zambia? What's up, Africa? This is Tilo, the road man, the melody man, of course. And I'm saying big shout out to everybody who's listening to Power.
1: Z check down right now. Yeah, big well. Ups to you, all love, blessings, and I'm a social
0: zine. I'm a social Tilo music, Tilo baddest. Go search anywhere, everywhere. Tilo baddest, you'll find me. God bless.
1: All right, Mr. Tilo, thanks for joining us right here on Power FM. And make sure you catch Tilo at the RNG Oktoberfest under the theme Africa Unleashed. Thank you very much.

0: Delight baby cereal. 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

0: and for ones who sit still. The ones up high. 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
1: 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In international news, rescue teams continue search for Nigeria military plane crash. In sports, Messi bids emotional farewell to Argentina.
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1: To present the lunchtime news, my name is Viola Chuma. The Action Institute for Policy Analysis Center, APAC, is demanding transparency over the proposed $1 billion health memorandum of understanding between Zambia and the United States. IPAC Executive Director Solomon Goma says the Ministry of Health's renewed intention to sign the agreement is concerning, especially after government previously rejected the same MOU over what it described as irregular conditions. Mr. Goma says the conditions reportedly included exclusive mining rights and access to patient databases, raising concerns over Zambia's sovereignty, citizens' privacy, and national interests. He says government should publicly disclose the revised terms of the agreement and clarify whether the previously rejected conditions have been removed, changed, or replaced. Mr. Goma says the Ministry of Health has a legal and moral obligation under the Access to Information Act to make the full contents of the MOU available for public scrutiny. He says agreements involving critical sectors such as health must be subjected to transparency, accountability, and public participation.
2: The Action Institute for Policy Analysis Center, IPAC, expresses its deep concern regarding the Minister of Health's renewed intention to sign a $1 billion Memorandum of Understanding MOU with the United States government. This announcement comes only months after the Zambian government itself rejected the same MOU, citing irregular and troubling conditions that were attached to it. Among the conditions previously enacted were exclusive mining rights, access to patient databases. These provisions raised fundamental questions about Zambian sovereignty and the protection of citizens' privacy and the safeguarding of national interests. It is therefore troubling that the new Minister of Health has now indicated a willingness to revisit and potentially sign this MOU without informing the Zambian people of the revised terms or making the contents of the agreement public.
1: Citizens First Party says it will contest only 3 local government by-elections, with 2 candidates in Chipili and 1 in Pika. Party spokesperson Mohango says the Central Committee resolved to contest the 2 Chipili wards and 1 ward in Pika, where the party has previously fielded candidates and has strong grassroots structures. Mohango says the decision to contest in Chipili also honors an aspiring candidate who died during the recent general elections. He says Citizens First will not participate in the Lumezi parliamentary Ombala mayoral by-election, as the party did not field candidates in those areas during the general elections. Mahango says that the party has also decided not to contest Mandevo constituency as it focuses on reorganizing and strengthening its structures in Lusaka province. He says Citizens First will only participate in elections where it has established structures, roots, and a clear mandate. Mahango says has urged party members and supporters in Chipili and Pika to rally behind the candidates while wishing all participating political parties peaceful campaigns. He says the decision follows deliberations led by party president Harry Kalava.
3: In Chipili, 1 vacancy arose as a result of the death of our aspiring candidate during the recently held general elections. We will field a candidate to honor him and complete his mission. The second ward in Chipili and the ward in Mpika are areas where we had fielded candidates and we're enjoying strong grassroots support. We will not participate in the Lumezi parliamentary by-election and the Mbala mayoral by-election as we did not field candidates there as directed by the Electoral Commission of Zambia. We will also not field a candidate in Mandevu as we are currently reorganizing our party structures in Lusaka. We wish to call upon our members and other stakeholders who have been encouraging us to field candidates in Mandevu to actually bear with us. We call upon our members in Chipili and in Mpika to rally behind our candidates and vote citizens first.
1: The Zambia NGO Wash Forum is calling for water, sanitation and hygiene to receive stronger attention in President Hakainde Hichilema's 2026 State of the Nation Address as Zambia transitions from the 8th to the 9th National Development Plan. Forum coordinator Bovala Mayovwe Mumba says the address should provide clear direction on improving reliable water supply, safely managed sanitation, hygiene, public health and climate resilience over the next 5 years. Ms. Mumba says the forum submission to the 9 NDP proposes increased investment in climate-resilient water infrastructure, water quality monitoring, maintenance, protection of water sources, and improve service delivery. She also wants greater attention to wastewater and fecal sludge management, solid waste management, and sanitation in schools, health facilities, markets, and other public institutions. Ms. Mumba says hygiene should be treated as a development priority rather than addressed only during disease outbreaks, with sustained investment in hand hygiene, menstrual health and hygiene, and behavior change programs. She is further calling for predictable domestic financing for WASH to support infrastructure, maintenance, regulation, water source protection, and emergency response. Ms. Mumba says stronger accountability and coordination among government institutions, local authorities, utilities, communities, civil society, and the private sector will also be critical to ensuring that WASH services remain reliable and sustainable. In another development, Zambia's growing production of broilers, eggs, potatoes, onions, maize, fertilizer, seed, fish feed, cooking oil, and cement is signaling a shift from a consumption-driven economy towards stronger domestic production. Economic analyst Kelvin Chisanga says increased local production can reduce the import bill while keeping more value and foreign exchange within the country. Mr. Chisanga says local production also creates demand for farmers, agricultural inputs, transport, processing and retail, generating a wider economic multiplier effect. He says Zambia must now focus on making domestic production competitive, consistent and scalable through increased agricultural productivity, irrigation, mechanization, affordable finance, reliable energy, local fertilizer and seed production, storage and logistics. Mr. Chisanga says the poultry sector demonstrates how different parts of the economy can work together, with maize and soya supporting feed production, which in turn supports poultry and processing. He says improved storage and logistics are also critical for products such as potatoes, tomatoes and onions, which can suffer losses without adequate infrastructure. Mr. Chisanga says import substitution should not permanently block imports, but should instead build local industries capable of competing on cost, quality and scale. He says Zambia's strategic pathway should be to produce and value and manufacture locally before moving towards competitive exports, creating jobs and supporting sustainable economic growth. In international news, search and rescue teams in Nigeria's Ondo State are continuing efforts to recover the bodies of 25 people killed in a military aircraft crash on Monday. The operation is being hampered by difficult swampy terrain, with local reports indicating that the wreckage is submerged in mangroves and murky water. Divers are working at the crash site, but the aircraft's black boxes have not yet been recovered, making it difficult to determine what caused the crash. Local residents say that they witnessed the aircraft crash and rushed to the area in boats to help with the rescue operation. Still in international news, the European Union has temporarily suspended imports of fresh Namibian beef and other livestock products following an outbreak of foot and mouth disease. Namibia reported its first outbreak of the disease in its main commercial livestock zone in 60 years last month, prompting a nationwide ban on livestock movement and meat exports. The EU says the suspension covers fresh meat from cattle, sheep and goats, as well as meat from certain farmed and wild-hoofed animals and some processed meat products. However, processed meat subjected to the most severe risk mitigating treatment will remain eligible for entry into the EU. The EU is Namibia's largest beef market, accounting for more than 80% of the country's beef exports, with about 10 million kilograms of Namibian beef exported to Europe annually. EU Ambassador Anna Beatrice Martins says the suspension could affect a quarter of the 40,000 direct jobs linked to exports to Europe. The outbreak, declared on September 22nd, has since spread to 11 farms, with authorities intensifying surveillance, testing, tracing, movement controls, and biosecurity measures. Foot and mouth disease causes fever and blisters around the mouth and hooves, making it difficult for affected animals to feed and, in some cases, leading to death. The disease has also affected several southern African countries, including Zambia, South Africa, Botswana, Zimbabwe, Mozambique, and Eswatini and Lesotho. We now take a quick break and return shortly with sports news.
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1: Superstar Lionel Messi has played his final game for Argentina, bringing an emotional end to his 21-year international career. The 39-year-old scored in the 71st minute as Argentina beat Benin in a friendly at the Estadio Monumento in Buenos Aires. Messi, widely regarded as one of the greatest footballers of all time, leaves as Argentina's most capped player and record goal scorer with 126 goals in 208 appearances. He made his international debut in 2005 and captained Argentina to the 2022 World Cup title, as well as Copa America victories in 2021 and 2024. Messi and coach Lionel Scaloni were visibly emotional during the national anthem, while the match was stopped in the 10th minute for a standing ovation in honor of Messi's number 10 shirt. Speaking after the final whistle, Messi said playing for Argentina had been the most beautiful thing. And on that sporty note, we have come to the end of the lunchtime news. For more upfront and reliable news every day, follow us on Facebook by searching for the Power News Network page. Before we go, here is a recap of the headlines. Citizens First Party limits participation to 3 by-elections. In international news, rescue teams continue search after Nigeria military plane crash. In sports, Messi bids emotional farewell to Argentina. My name is Viola Chuma. Good afternoon.
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0: Yes, good morning, ma.
1: Good morning, thank you.
0: My name is Mike Sakala. I'm calling you from Crown Television Win Big Zambia. I'm with Bessie Mulenga here. Your name and where you are?
1: Okay, my name is Precious.
0: Precious from where?
1: From Luansha.
0: From Luansha. My Precious, cool Luansha. Congratulations. Now I'm winning a smartphone today. It's a very lovely Monday, man. I can feel it. I can feel it. I can feel the excitement.
2: I'm also feeling it for you, my darling.
0: I've never been up that. Congratulations once more. Continue playing the game. We're gonna call you and just get to tell you how you can get your package.
1: Thank you.
0: We thank you so very much. Spread the word across. You said you're in Luansha, right?
1: Yes.
0: Please spread the word across Luansha. We know it's a gated town. I didn't even know it, but congratulations once more.

0: right? Why not you? Just ask Mlenga here what it's for.
1: For my dreams for a better tomorrow.
0: It's your chance to win big with cash money prizes, a flat screen TV, a Samsung Galaxy smartphone, and so much more. So down stuff.
2: 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Zangoni Banzano, Zeko Banzano. 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
4: Hello.
3: Yes, good morning, ma.
4: Good morning, thank you.
3: My name is Mike Sakala. I'm calling you from Crown Television, Win Big Zambia. I'm with Bessie Mulenga here. Your name and where you are?
4: Okay, my name is Precious.
3: Precious from where?
4: From Luansha.
3: From Luansha. My Precious, Kuluansha, congratulations. Now I'm winning a smartphone today. It's a very lovely Monday, man. I can feel it. I can feel it. I can feel the excitement.
5: I'm also feeling it for you, my darling.
3: Congratulations once more. Continue playing the game. We're going to call you and just get to tell you how you can get your package.
4: Thank you.
3: We thank you so very much. Spread the word across. You said you're in Luansha, right?
4: Yes.
3: Please spread the word across Luansha. We know it's a gated town. But congratulations once more.
6: Hi.
7: Edmond Mambwe.
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3: Hello, good morning.
4: Hello.
3: Yes, good morning, ma.
4: Good morning, thank you.
3: My name is Mike Sakala. I'm calling you from Crown Television, Win Big Zambia. I'm with Bessie Mulenga here. Your name and where you are?
4: Okay, my name is Precious.
3: Precious from where?
4: From Luansha.
3: From Luansha. My Precious, Kuluansha, congratulations. Now I'm winning a smartphone today. It's a very lovely Monday, man. I can feel it. I can feel it. I can feel the excitement.
5: I'm also feeling it for you, my darling.
3: Congratulations once more. Continue playing the game. We're going to call you and just get to tell you how you can get your package.
4: Thank you.
3: We thank you so very much. Spread the word across. You said you're in Luansha, right?
4: Yes.
3: Please spread the word across Luansha. We know it's a gated town. I hate it. But congratulations.

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Now I feel too guilty to even approach you. I know this isn't serving me. I know it isn't saving me. 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

0: Royalty, cause you said it, my destiny's prophetic. 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Out of my belly, may living waters arise with grace upon us. With grace upon us, we thrive, we're breaking altars. We break the altars of pride, of Baal and Ashtoreth, these altars of lies, and yeah. In the name of Yeshua HaMashiach, we're declaring that victory is here and freedom reigns. Daily fighting the flesh and we see the gains. Daily seeking the cross and breaking the chains. Breaking the fear, breaking the cycles, breaking depression, breaking the idols. Freedom is here. This is revival. Freedom is here. This is revival.
1: This is revival. This is revival. Freedom is here. Team, if you're hearing Pompey, and this one is called Here I Am. You're still on the Z Check It Down with a little boy leader, and we are giving you the best of Zambian music. A lot of conversation that I've had today. I was talking to Tilo Badman Alaji. We're talking about the Oktoberfest. So to those that are attending the Oktoberfest, make sure you get your tickets, because the interesting part about the Oktoberfest is that the RNG Oktoberfest is happening on Saturday, 10th of October at RNG Arena. Two stages, live performances, fashion unleashed, African food and craft vendors, games, activation zones, and fans' praises throughout the day into the night. 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Yeah. RNG Oktoberfest 2026, African unleashed, 10 October at RNG Arena. Get your ticket right now, up. So you need to secure yourself a ticket. Make sure that much the secure ticket, yan, so that chikainde kulida bonse kujatika fika. A lot of people performing. The lineup is very interesting. Your maps will be performing. Tilo, who we just had on the Z Check Down, was talking about how the event is going to be, will also be performing. And don't forget that we've reached the nomination part. Yeah, the nomination part, which we receive your phone calls and talk to you as you request and nominate your favorite songs, and make sure that you continue calling. You call us or you give us a text on 0955-997-997. 0955-997-997 or 0979192485. 0979192485. You're still vibing, right? Yeah, on the Z Check That. I really loved how it was on a Saturday, because on a Saturday the countdown was awesome. You people voted, and a lot of your music and the music that you are requesting for made it on the countdown. So let's make the countdown again together. I love it when we're doing it together. A teacher wants the countdown. So we need to do the countdown together. So make sure you come through on 0979192485. 0979192485. Then we continue making the countdown together.
2: 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And a son who was thought to be dead is back. 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
0: We've all done it. Yep. The slurp. 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And then there's the not so nice drink slurp. And then there is the milk it slurp. With the milk it slurp, you can tell the subject wants to sip every drop of milky goodness in the pack until there is nothing left.
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Kezzy Adams, and this one is called Ebenezer. Remember that Kezzy Adams dropped an album? Yeah, he recently dropped an album. A lot of artists have dropped albums. Chilli One also dropped Destiny. And a lot of songs in Destiny. I was listening to the album, I think 3-4 days ago. And I was just telling a friend how awesome the album is. So, Lini from Levala, to play me In Love with a Dying Man, Chilli One featuring Chester. Levala, thank you very much for coming through. Morning, the streams and the souls, but yeah, so that's what we are doing on the nomination. And remember that the nominations are brought to you KTC of Worldscat Energy Drink, the only energy drink that gives you energy to listen to the Z Shakedown. That gives us energy to play Zambian music. So Kuliba Jamene Makamba, but no, we were listening to the song. We were listening to the songs, and then we came across something that popped up on social media, where we had a lot of artists, you know, quitting. But a lot of them are not participating in the awards because they feel like they were not categorized in the right category. So they feel like, no, it's a category, I'm not Fakam, wasn't the right category. So would love to be in different categories, because it's more like satire or disrespecting us as artists to be categorized in that category. And then some are saying, no, our music hasn't been put on the nominations. And many of the times that we don't get nominated. I saw Kanina Kandalama. She wrote something as well, Evan Agambat. Maybe it's because she's from Malawi. Or maybe she's from Malawi. That's what she was saying. But HD Empire, Abena Kalulete, they've also said, no, we're done with this. We won't participate in the Kwatu Music Awards. So you can call me, so that we can have this conversation together. We see what we can do. In as much as we play you Zambian music, we also want to promote Zambian music. You know, it's not all about entertainment, but it's about giving the weight that it has. You know, that's what we do here on the Z Shakedown. So you can call me on 0955-997-997. So as you're nominating, mungati uzenai mukuti. Oh, you see, in my words, niyao na so ya na nengani zakuti. Asembe wanachi taso, asembe ivisnae vienda kubuhino. So imumia unabwanzi mawadzi. Wow, how do you see them first? So the number is 0979-192-485. 0979-192-485. We're discussing the Zambian Music Awards on the nominations. So you can give me your number one, number two, and number three song that you're vibing to, and make sure it's a Zambian song. Yeah, so that we can even talk about the Kwacha Awards, which have brought a lot of controversy. A lot of people have been talking about them. A lot of artists have been, you know what I mean. So we need to talk about them so that we know what's the way forward. And that's what we are doing right here on the Z Shakedown.

You know how we do this. Danger Zone KMP Alpha Entertainment for life. Think we're back. Dope is precious. Let me talk to him. See, everybody wanted to know what I'd do if I didn't win.

Box Mining, Market 2, God is good, made it on the charts. Yeah, in a space and I have a chat here about Booga. So I'm going to you need to continue voting for it. Hi DJ, how are you? Juliana here, kindly

0: Power FM, then they play me, Nilisa, done by HD Empire, Sunny Chef 187, Mwape Chilla from Chipata Mabloat. What up, Mwape Chilla? Yeah, loving that. Hello, how are you this afternoon? Kindly play me 76 Drums Beauty Station. It's Angel from Minwood. Minwood is locked in, but Angel will do just that, yeah? Yeah, will do just that. So, inyimbo yeti is the Ever Mark 2. Iripo na eve pa... But top 10 yatu. So the only thing you need to do, Timufuna Inkadiride, make sure you continue voting for it. Make sure you continue voting for it, because there are a lot of songs that made it through on the countdown. Even the same one that's ever started request, that's HD Empire, featuring Chef 187, it was also on the chart. Yeah, so we'll do this now. We'll do just this. Kutimu ziba zi. Viriko vichitika.
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Chakaniko Chandi, Chakaniko Chandi, Defokalisa, Defokalisa, Chakaniko, HD Empire Fishering Chef 187, Nilisa. It also made it on the countdown, yeah? So it's a typical fly, eh? We're talking about Ndieki, yeah?

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0: It's a good afternoon. You're still on the Zed. Check it down. And we're still talking Zambian music. Yes, but we've brought something interesting today. And we're talking about wine. To those wine lovers, today we're talking about Pick and Pay. You know what Pick and Pay is doing? Yeah. So Pick and Pay will be having a wine and food festival, which will be happening. So you need to make sure that you attend the wine and food festival. Yeah. The Pick and Pay Wine and Food Festival, for someone hearing about it, it's going to be a very nice festival, so that a lot of people must attend, you know, because it's going to be interesting. So you need to attend. Make sure you grab yourself a ticket so that you enjoy the wine with us, courtesy of Pick and Pay.
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1: And I refuse not to believe that. 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

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Hello.

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0: She goes by the name of Jackie. Do you want it? Yes. Do you want to be part of us? Do you want to be with us? Yes, I know you want it. You want to listen to Power 91.3 FM. Well, good afternoon to you. You and you as well. Welcome to Temanga 913. My name is Fortress, and Cookie Empress will join us later on the show. And we did have some music coming through from DJ Neptune, Joe Boy, and we also did have All-3-1 Chopper with the AI Chapo and Benzo. And we did have Tim, Come As You Are featuring Israel. It's so exciting to see that Zone Fam is back in action. I did see there's a song that J-Rox will be dropping. I don't know if he have dropped it yet, but I think he wrote something in the lines of brought to you by Zone Fam Studios, Zone Fam Productions. Oh, I'm so happy and so glad. It looks like, yeah, our childhood dreams, we will definitely get a Zone Fam concert. Oh, I am going to serve up that money. I'm going to go. I'm going to pay. I'm going to save up. I will be there in the front row cheering, because that's how exciting it has been. Well, we can be part of the conversation. This is Power 91.3 FM. You can go to our socials and interact with us. You can send a voice note. Tell us how your day is moving. It's a Wednesday. For me, it's such a slow day today. I mean, I think I had a hectic morning, but now here we are doing what we love to do, and it's keeping you entertained right here on Power 91.3 FM.
1: 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My name is Achilla One, it's Zambia for Baku Chan. 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

0: What is so awesome about this too is that Tyler featured on a song done by Zara and Zara featured on a song done by Tyler. It's time to be updated with what is happening in the business world right here on Power 91.2 FM.
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0: With your business update, Stanbic Bank Zambia has called for stronger regional power integration to allow electricity to move from surplus to deficit markets, saying a borderless energy infrastructure will be critical to Africa's industrialization and Zambia's economic transformation. Now, Stanbic Bank Zambia Chief Executive, Mr. Mwindwa Siakalima did say, linking regional power pools, including the Southern African Power Pool and East African Power Pool, would help countries better utilize available electricity and strengthen energy security. Speaking at the 2026 Energy Forum for Africa conference in Lusaka on Wednesday, which was today. Oh my goodness, Wednesday is today. Well, he went on to say that we'll definitely have affordable and sustainable energy, which is essential to Africa's economic transformation and Zambia's private sector led for Africa's growth agenda. And Zambia has stepped up preparations for El Nino, which is doing the most. Yeah, today's hot. The next minute it is cold. The next minute it is raining. Yeah, El Nino is doing the most. So the government is urging institutions and partners to turn early warnings into action to protect communities at risk. Minister of Green Economy and Environment, Mr. Gilbert Siame, said preparedness should be measured by results on the ground, including ensuring water, food and essential supplies reach vulnerable communities before the rains. It is doing the most, I can assure you of that. On the international front, Paramount takes over Warner Brothers in $110 billion Hollywood merger. I hope they just don't kill a lot of shows, because usually if this happens, they're going to scrape off shows, cancel shows that you've been watching, series that you have been onto. They're just going to be like, yeah, we're going to start afresh. Paramount Skydance has officially taken over Warner Bros. Discovery in a $110 billion merger that is set to reshape Hollywood and the media landscape. The takeover merging two of the biggest studios in Los Angeles comes after months of legal disputes and widespread criticism over feared cuts and consolidation. It will alter streaming for millions, usher in a new chapter in the film and TV industry. And leave out one of the biggest U.S. news outlets, CNN, is uncertain territory. So the merger will also bring together a host of entities, including HBO, CBS, Nickelodeon, Showtime, Comedy Central, DC Studios, and Food Network. My prayer is that they don't cancel shows, man. There's so many shows that are doing well. I haven't been watching most of the series right now, but I did, I think, finish one from DC Studios, and that is Smallville. I was such a huge fan of Smallville. Somebody save me. Oh my goodness. But yes, so whatever that they're doing, I hope they just don't cancel it, because it means so much for the viewer. Yeah, we're gonna go along with it. Paramount, don't do what we know you for. And I'm also expecting the new Avatar series, Seven Haven, which will be dropping on the 10th. I think on the 10th or 9th of October. Yes, we're going to be seeing it. And that is after some time when Legend of Korra, I think they insinuated that she died. Yeah, so many things are happening. If you're a fan of the franchise, well, I hope you enjoy this one. But this is your business update this afternoon right here on Temanga 913.
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1: Current weather temperature in Lusaka is at 29 degrees Celsius, partly sunny. I don't know what is going on. 1 minute is sunny, 1 minute it's cloudy. Sunshine will be mixing with clouds throughout the entire afternoon with highs of 30 degrees Celsius. But funny thing, it might rain in some parts of Lusaka. Yeah, not so funny. But make sure that you just prepare for that. You might experience some shower or two in some parts of Lusaka. Cloud cover will be at 30% and expect cloud cover to rise to 36% in the evening. It will be partly cloudy with lows of 20 degrees Celsius with 8% probability of precipitation. I think it's going to be quite hot. Moving on to Mazabuga, the sweetest town in Southern Province. Current weather temperature is at 32 degrees Celsius, mostly sunny, and sunshine mixing with clouds with a thunderstorm in a couple of spots this afternoon with highs of 33 degrees Celsius with a max UV index of 12.0, and cloud cover will be at 29%. Cloud cover will rise to 52% in the evenings with lows of 19 degrees Celsius. A thunderstorm this evening, the wise variable clouds if you'll be traveling to Mazabuka this afternoon. And moving on to Johannesburg, down South Africa in Gauteng. Current weather temperatures are 26 degrees Celsius with wind gusts at 11 kilometers per hour. And during the day, there'll be warmer temperatures with hazy sunshine here and there with highs of 27 degrees Celsius with real feel at 31 degrees Celsius with cloud cover at 33% with 19 kilometers per hour of wind gusts. In the night, temperatures will be rather cloudy with lows of 13 degrees Celsius. South Africa is also one of the countries that has been hit with El Nino. And sunrise was at 5:42 a.m. and sunset is at 6:11 p.m.
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2: I love that. 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But here on where we are trying to make you get to walk away with this pizza and win it, because we'll be asking you very simple questions. So you're just going to answer, and you will be the winner for today. I am so excited. I am so hungry for the pizza. I would want to have the pizza as well.
1: So, beware of Fortress. She might just have your pizza. Before she gets her hands on it, make sure you have your hands on it. And remember, when you're a winner, you'll be collecting on Saturday. Mm-hmm. Make sure you have your national registration card or your passport so that we can know that it's truly you. All you need to do is call us up and we will ask you some quick fire questions.
2: Yep.
1: My name is Cookie M. Preston.
2: And my name is Fortress.
1: Yeah, she'll get her hands on your pizza if you call quick enough. So now you can get in touch with us on 0955-997-997 or 0979-192-485 to give it a go.
2: Yes, so right now you can give us a call. The phone lines are open for you to walk away with that pizza and get to win it and enjoy it with your significant other, enjoy it with your best friend, enjoy it with friends and family. And that is the one large pizza plus a free lunch bar going for only 99 kwacha. Just that.
1: Make no mistake, this offer is for you. So if you live close to Roman's Pizza, well, let me tell you, you probably didn't know that you live close to Roman's Pizza.
2: Mm-hmm.
1: And when I do make mention, you will understand that you've actually been living close to the pizza. You've actually been living inside Roman's Pizza without knowing it.
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1: 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Make no mistake, as I did say, you are likely to get your hands on this pizza. Today's your day, and all you need to do is make that move. Right now, baby.
2: Come on. Let's go, Cookie. Come on. Drop those bars.
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2: 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Right now, you can give us a call. Answer this simple question and get to walk away with the Roman's Pizza, the Savor Flavor deal.
1: So now, you know, pizza just gives a turnaround. Sometimes you find that maybe there are clashes in the house.
2: Mm-hmm.
1: You and your husband are not getting on. You and your cousin are not getting on.
2: Yeah.
1: This can be a peace offering, you know? Head on over, win that pizza, win that large pizza, and get to have it with the person that you're at odds with. Hello, you're live on Power. How are you doing?
3: Good afternoon.
2: Good afternoon. How are you doing today?
3: I'm fine, thank you. How are you?
2: We are doing fantastic. Who are we speaking to?
3: This is Tina Zulu.
2: Tina Zulu.
3: Tina.
2: Melina.
3: Tina.
2: So, what's your name again?
3: Latrina.
2: Latrina.
3: Yes.
2: Your name is Latrina.
3: Yes, ma'am.
1: What's your last name, Latrina?
2: What's your other name? What's your surname, Latrina?
3: It's Nirongo.
2: Nirongo, okay. Latrina, kindly give us first four numbers of your NRC.
3: My NRC number.
2: Mm-hmm. First four numbers.
3: 1758.
2: Mm. Awesome. Latrina, are you ready for the questions?
3: I'll try.
2: Awesome. Cookie, take it away.
1: Win it because we are all in it to win it. Name at least one Roman's Pizza outlet.
3: Lewanika Mo.
1: Well, there's currently an offer courtesy of Roman's Pizza where you get to have yourself a Roman's Pizza. What's the addition?
3: Sorry?
1: What's the other food that's been added to the large pizza in the current deal?
3: Yeah, that one I can't get it, unfortunately.
2: Okay, so she's asking you to say, Roman's Pizza is offering you a pizza with what else?
1: Large pizza with what else for free?
3: I think a drink.
2: A drink?
3: Yes.
2: Are you sure?
1: Well, Leticia, be sure to stay tuned to find out if you're a lucky winner.
3: Okay, thank you.
2: Thank you.
1: Now, be sure to pay close attention, all right? You stand a chance of winning yourself buying yourself two large pizzas for only 199 kwacha in the Savor Flavor deal that's currently on offer. Now, remember, this is a limited offer. Additionally, hello, you're live on Power. How are you doing?
2: Hello. Hello, good afternoon.
4: Hello.
2: Hello, good afternoon.
4: Afternoon, how are you, madam?
1: We're doing amazing. How are you?
4: I'm fine, thanks. How are you?
1: Fine. Who are we talking to?
4: You're talking to Motor Bismarck from 10 miles.
2: Your name is?
4: Motor Bismarck from 10 miles.
2: Motor Bismarck?
4: Yes.
2: Okay. Is that your name on your NRC?
4: Yes.
1: Okay. I like the name Bismarck. It's been a while, and it's nice to know there's somebody named by that name.
2: I love that we have interesting names calling right now.
1: No, but if you've read your history, you know Bismarck was a legend.
2: Yes, I did.
1: Where are you calling us from?
2: He's gone. I don't know what happened to the network.
1: But one thing I'll tell you, if you haven't been reading up, you need to read up.
2: I remember I took history in high school.
1: Yeah, so it's important. Be sure to get in touch on 0955-997-997 or 0979-192-485.
2: Hello.
1: Well, be sure to call us up on 0979-192-485. So, yes, there is an offer that's going on at Roman's Pizza where you also get to get yourself a large pizza that comes together with some chocolate. Yeah?
2: Hello.
5: Hello, this is Kristen.
2: Your name is Kristen. What's your other name?
5: Mukupa.
2: Kristen Mukupa, how are you?
5: I'm fine, and how are you?
2: I'm doing great, thank you. Kristen, what's the first four numbers of your NRC?
5: 3272.
2: Okay, Kristen, are you ready?
5: Yes.
2: Okay, all right. So the first question is, what is the current Savor Flavor deal that we are offering?
5: Come again?
2: What is the current Savor Flavor deal that we are offering for a pizza?
5: Pass.
2: Okay, let me rephrase the question. What is the current Savor Flavor deal of the type of pizza that we are offering, and how many pizzas are we giving away plus the free lunch bar?
5: No.
2: Okay. Can you mention at least two outlets?
5: Lewanika and Munalimo.
2: Okay. All right. Are you confident in your answer?
5: Yes.
2: All right. Thank you very much for coming through.
5: Okay.
2: Keep listening in. We'll find out if you won, okay?
5: All right.
2: Okay, so you can give us a call on 0979-192-485 or 0955-997-997. Hello, you are still to Power. Good afternoon. Hello. Hello, good afternoon. Okay, so I think use the 0955 number, which is 0955-997-997. That is 0955-997-997. And answer this simple question. So the big flavor, sweet treat, one perfect detail. So use the 0955-997-997 deal. And 0955-997-997 number. Oh my goodness. I almost gave you answers there. So grab one large savor flavor pizza and a free mini lunch bar for only 99 kwacha. Pizza first, chocolate after, salted. So, which is available for a limited time only, but we will be giving it away right here on the show. So start making those answers pop. 0955-997-997. All right, so use the 0955 number. That is strictly for the phone calls, 0955-997-997. We do have a pizza that is ready to be given away to one lucky winner. One of you will get to walk away as the winner of the pizza. So one large pizza plus a free lunch bar, only going for a 99 kwacha. So start playing. Start answering those questions, and who knows, you might just walk away with those, with that pizza. Yes, so the numbers are 0955-997-997, and that is 0955-997-997. I'm ready to give away this pizza. It is ready to give, to be given to one of you, okay? It's all about giving. It's all about enjoying that pizza and that savor flavor deal right here on Power. So 0955-997-997. That's 0955-997-997. So we only have a few seconds. Still, we close the phone lines. So start making those phone calls for you to walk away with that pizza. Remember, strictly use 0955-997-997 for the phone calls. That is 0955-997-997. Okay, we're just doing a countdown till we find out if one of you did win the Savor Flavor deal. Okay, so we're going to take a short breather and we'll find out if somebody won the Savor Flavor Roman's Pizza.
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1: Absolutely. It's an amazing time to be a winner, to be a lucky winner. So today on the show, I guess we can give some grace to the player who actually did get one answer correctly.
2: Mm-hmm.
1: Yeah, because pizza is for everyone.
2: Yeah.
1: I mean, at the end of the day, you're gonna patch up relationships with a pizza in the middle, and yeah, we're giving you a chance to, you know, win yourself that pizza.
2: Mm-hmm.
1: So congratulations to our lucky winner.
2: Mm-hmm.
1: Her name is.
2: Mm-hmm. It's a her. Yes.
1: Yes.
2: We did have two women call in.
1: Yes.
2: Uh huh.
1: So I think the first, was it the first one?
2: That's Latrina.
1: Latrina. Yeah, she got an answer correct. Well, congratulations to you, Latrina. You are a lucky winner of a large pizza courtesy of Roman's Pizza. Do let us know where you'll be picking up from. Be sure to send us a message on 0955-997-997. That is on WhatsApp.
2: Mm-hmm.
1: And if you're going to send us a direct message, be sure to use the Airtel line or possibly even just call us. That would be nice.
2: Okay, so congratulations to you, Latrina, once more for winning yourself a pizza. So what we want you to do is you need to text us where you are going to be comfortable collecting it from. So just send in your full details. That's your NRC number, your name, and of course your mobile details, your contact number.
1: Then I just thought of mentioning that if you miss out your Saturday pickup, it falls off.
2: Yes.
1: So you lose the opportunity.
2: Make it.
1: We can't carry it into next week. The rules are simple. Make sure you collect this weekend.
2: On a Saturday.
1: Yes, be sure to collect Saturday. On Saturday. And be sure to send us your details real quick so that we can update anything that we may have missed out.
2: All right.
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1: Good afternoon. Current temperature in Lusaka is 29 degrees Celsius with expected temperature highs of 30 degrees Celsius and lows of 20 degrees Celsius. Winds are moving at 15 kilometers per hour. East humidity is at 33%. Sunset in Lusaka is expected at 4 past 6. If you're tuned in Mazabuka, from Mazabuka that is, on GoTV Audio Channel 304, current temperature is 33 degrees Celsius with expected temperature highs of 34 degrees Celsius and lows of 19 degrees Celsius. Winds are moving at 16 kilometers per hour. East humidity is at 33%. Humidity is at 33%. Sunset is expected at 7 past 6. If you are listening to us via the Radio Box app in Johannesburg, current temperature is 26 degrees Celsius with expected temperature highs of 27 degrees Celsius and lows of 13 degrees Celsius. Winds are moving at 9 kilometers per hour north-northwest. Humidity is at 30%. Sunset in Joburg is expected at 11 past 6. That's your weather on Power.
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1: 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ZCCMIH has approved a $498 million Nchanga tailings plant. In international news, Senegal has postponed the start of the school year across the country following heavy rains and destructive flooding that have affected several regions. And in sports, Halubono urges Copper Queens to revive natural Zambian football against Uganda. 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

0: 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We beat you 3-2. Umuzi wakunya mwati.
1: Football is back, which means the arguments are back. 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The predictions are back. Yeah! The bragging rights are back. 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
1: Current weather temperature in Monze is at 32 degrees Celsius for clouds and sun, with cloud cover at 54% with 38% of humidity. During the day, expect highs of 33 degrees Celsius, sunshine interrupted by clouds at times, with lows of 19 degrees Celsius in the evenings. Now, in the evenings in Lusaka, weather temperatures will be at 20 degrees Celsius, as current weather temperature is at 31 degrees Celsius. Clouds breaking for some sun. Yeah, it is some sun. It is sunny in some parts of Lusaka and mostly cloudy in most parts of Lusaka. And moving on to Solwezi, northwestern province, current weather temperature is at 29 degrees Celsius, very, very cloudy. It will be mostly cloudy throughout the entire afternoon with highs of 31 degrees Celsius with cloud cover at 94%. And the cloud cover will be at 71% in the evenings with lows of 17 degrees Celsius.
0: 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Weather Update.
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1: In a sports update, after the World Cup, Thomas Tuchel was asked whether he had seen his version of England during the tournament, a question that drew a hesitant and unsure answer. Over the summer, the three Lions found ways to win, but often leaned on scraping moments of brilliance rather than their methodical dominance. England have continued to focus on first playing shot from the back, intent on drawing opponents towards them before speeding up play to find the attackers in space, which is a good strategy. Two central midfielders and two central defenders look to solve problems against pressing attackers with a shape that fluctuates between a 2-2 or a 3-1. Oh well, shout out to the men's football team. England was playing versus Czech Republic and they won 3-0. And on Saturday, England will be on the 6th of October, which was yesterday, they played. So we're yet to see another game that they will be playing as well. Well, so many clubs or so many teams will be playing that it is football season. And we are in the internationals right now. It's Argentina versus Benin. They have played already. Argentina won that game 3-0. It was such a very interesting game. Lionel Messi did announce that he's stopping playing, like he's retiring officially. That is the correct term to use it. Lionel Messi says he's grateful, proud, and at peace after his glittering Argentina career ended with a goal against Benin on an emotional night in Buenos Aires. So the 39-year-old playing his 208th and final international game. Oh, people, his fans are definitely going to be sad. We are going to be sad. I'm one of his fans. Messi, who announced his international retirement in August, was playing his first game for Argentina since the death of his father, Jorge, who was age 68, following a long illness. After the match, he addressed the crowds with a speech spanning nearly 10 minutes with some of his teammates, including Manchester City's Enzo Fernandez, in tears as Messi admitted he did not want to leave the field.

0: I don't know. Just keep on playing, Messi. Come on. Nobody's chasing you. So we also do have, we did have that is Colombia versus Peru. Colombia 1-2 goes to nil. United States versus Canada, and the US 1-1 go to nil. Mexico was playing versus Chile, and Chile 1-2 goes to nil. So in the international women's, we're yet to see Jordan versus Armenia. We have the Brazilian Serie A, and we are yet to see so many games that will be played from those clubs and those games as well. Major League Soccer, and we did have Chicago Fire versus Vancouver Whitecaps, and Chicago Fire did win that game. So, it is such a sad moment, to be honest. If you are a Messi fan, you ain't going to be seeing your GOAT no more playing very actively on the pitch as he does. Well, he has built a legacy, and he's definitely going to live it. And we will be looking forward for somebody who I think is more capable to play like there's not going to be another Messi in the entire world. But if you ask me, I think there's an upcoming footballer out there who we haven't discovered yet, and he's going to have the same tenacity as Messi. So we're yet to see that, and that's a sports update.
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ekugqibeleni fundi ndiyaxelela wena. 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Ela!

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The power is here. 91.3 FM.

making excuses. 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
1: Wonderful things are happening around us. Well, we did get to vibe to Papa Nyesta in Go Down and Manifest features O Kenneth and Wavy Pay on at 10 is what it's called. And Sierra features Diamond Platinums in Low. Yemi Alade came through with the song Owa. Album? Well, it's Yemi Alade. It's 17:32 on Power, and this is the biggest and fastest moving drive time show in Zambia. Tamanga 913, my name is Cookie M. Preston, and yes, we get to have another installment of the drive tomorrow and Friday as well. 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It's Cookie M. Preston and Fortress from Monday to Friday, 2 to 6. 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Yes, we are on Facebook as well, so you're not mistaken. You can also catch us on our WhatsApp line on 0955-997-997. Have you played the Chola Mega Box? 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
3: CEC boosts renewable power generation by 97%, cuts carbon emissions. Chitambala Mwewa, popularly known as Simon Mwewa Lane, sworn in as the new mayor of Lusaka. In international news, Senegal has postponed the start of the school year across the country following heavy rains and destructive flooding that have affected several regions. And in sports, Haluwono urges Copa Queens to revive natural Zambian football against Uganda.
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3: With upfront and reliable news every day, my name is Abigail Trassis. As Zambia continues to face worrying power deficits due to its heavy dependence on climate-prone hydropower, significant strides are being made to transition to weather-resilient power generation initiatives. Copperbelt Energy Corporation, CEC, has increased its renewable energy generation to 158.78 gigawatt hours in the first half of 2026. This represents a 97% increase from 80.75 gigawatt hours generated during the same period in 2025. The increase comes as Zambia seeks to reduce its dependence on hydropower, which remains vulnerable to drought and changing weather conditions. CEC Renewables Limited, a subsidiary of CEC PLC, is leading efforts to expand renewable energy generation and strengthen the country's energy mix. The increased renewable power generation is estimated to have helped avoid about 53,000 tons of carbon dioxide emissions. Energy expert engineer Boniface Zulu has commended CEC, saying the increase in clean power generation while reducing emissions demonstrates how renewable energy can support national development and environmental protection.
4: This is the achievement of avoiding 53,000 tons of CO2 emissions is a significant contribution to environmental protection. In simple terms, it means less pollution released into the atmosphere, helping to reduce the effects of climate change while improving air quality for communities. The company's investment in solar power is also strengthening Zambia's energy security by increasing electricity supply from clean and locally available sources. This reduces pressure on hydropower, especially during drought periods, and helps create a more reliable energy mix. Most importantly, CEC's progress aligns with the Grow Zambia agenda by supporting increased power generation, attracting investment, creating jobs, and promoting sustainable economic growth. It demonstrates that clean energy can simultaneously support economic development and environmental protection.
3: In another development, Chitambala Mwewa, popularly known as Simon Mwewa Lane, was sworn in as the new mayor of Lusaka today. Mwewa takes over the leadership of Zambia's capital city after winning the August 2026 mayoral election. His election was challenged by losing candidate Gabriel Kabombwe, but the petition was later withdrawn by consent of the parties, confirming Mwewa as the duly elected mayor of Lusaka. His assumption of office comes as the Lusaka City Council steps up efforts to restore cleanliness, order, and public safety in the city. The council is also working to relocate street vendors to designated trading areas and address illegal trading and unauthorized bus operations. ZCCM Investment Holdings has approved a $498 million tailings leach plant at Konkola Copper Mines in Changa Operation in Chingola. ZCCM IH Corporate Affairs Manager Luis Ambata says the project will be financed by KCM and will not require any capital contribution from ZCCM IH, which holds a 20.6% stake in KCM. Ms. Ambata says the plant will process an estimated 546 million tons of historical tailings from the TD5 dam with an average copper grade of 0.54%. She says the facility is expected to produce about 70,000 tons of copper cathode annually once fully operational, with construction expected to take 24 months. The approval follows KCM's signing of an engineering, procurement and construction agreement with China Nerin Engineering Company Limited on September 17, 2026. Meanwhile, police have detained a 19-year-old man in connection with an identity theft and impersonation case involving an AI-generated image of a local musician dressed in a Zambia Army uniform. Police Public Relations Officer Godfrey Chilabi says the suspect, identified as Daudi Ngambi of John Howard Compound in Lusaka, was apprehended during joint investigations with the military police. Mr. Chilabi says the matter was reported at Kawata Police Station on October 6th by 24-year-old musician Charles Chomba of Jack Compound. He says investigations indicate that between September 25th and the 28th, an image showing Chomba dressed in a Zambia Army uniform with the rank of Brigadier General was created and circulated on Facebook. Mr. Chilabi says the image later came to the attention of the Zambia Army, leading to investigations that resulted in Ngambi's arrest. He has warned that misuse of AI generated or digitally altered content involving defense and security institutions can create security concerns and spread misinformation. Mr. Chilabi has urged the public to verify information before creating, sharing or circulating such content, warning that unlawful use of digitally manipulated material may attract criminal liability. In international news, Senegal has postponed the start of the school year across the country following heavy rains and destructive flooding that have affected several regions. At least five people have been reported dead after torrential downpours from Friday through Monday flooded parts of the capital, Dakar, and disrupted road traffic. The Education Ministry says schools will now open on October 12th to ensure the safety and protection of children. The ministry says the postponement will also allow authorities to clean, disinfect and restore affected schools. Authorities are working to clear flooded roads, restore traffic and protect water and power supplies while providing emergency assistance to affected communities. Still in international news, Kenya's medical practitioners, pharmacists and dentists union has called on the government to strengthen protection for health workers following the country's first reported case of Ebola. The union secretary general, Dr. Davigi Atela, says health workers must be at the forefront of protection measures during the outbreak response. Kenya's health minister, Aidan Duale, announced on Tuesday that a 40-year-old Kenyan businessman had died after contracting Ebola while living in the Democratic Republic of Congo. We now take a break and we'll return shortly with sports news.
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3: Interim Copper Queens coach Charles Haluwono says Zambia will rely on its natural passing game when the team faces Uganda in the first leg of the 2028 CAF Women's Olympic qualifier tomorrow. Haluwono says knowing most of the players well will make it easier for the team to settle quickly under his interim charge. He says the Copper Queens will focus on keeping the ball down, maintaining possession and playing coordinated football. Haluwono was speaking at a pre-match press conference at Ham Stadium, Nakivubo, ahead of tomorrow's match in Kampala, which kicks off at 15 hours Central African time. He says the team will not be distracted by the 5-0 defeat to Uganda in their previous friendly meeting, noting that the squad has since undergone changes. Haluwono says the immediate target is to win and qualify for the Olympic Games for the third consecutive time. He has also paid tribute to late former coach Bruce Mwape for guiding the Copper Queens to the previous two Olympic Games. And on that note, we've come to the end of the Power FM Evening News. For more upfront and reliable news, be sure to follow us on Facebook by searching for the Power News Network page. Before we go, hear the headlines once more. CEC boosts renewable power generation by 97%, cuts carbon emissions. Chitambala Mwewa, popularly known as Simon Mwewa Lane, sworn in as the new mayor of Lusaka. In international news, Senegal has postponed the start of the school year across the country following heavy rains and destructive flooding that have affected several regions. And in sports, Haluwono urges Copper Queens to revive natural Zambian football against Uganda. And on that sporting note, we've come to the end of the Power FM News. Thank you for joining us and do have a lovely evening.
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Are you ready? 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
1: Cool down with this Pepsi, Muntuanga. 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

Bitch, bitch, bitch, bitch, Mandela, you want to I know about the shoot, see, tell her I am drunk. Raise up, Rajan. I see you, Baba. Chess, chess, chess, chess, chess, chess, chess, chess, chess, chess, chess, chess, chess, chess, chess, chess, chess, chess, chess, chess, chess, chess, chess, chess, chess, chess, chess, chess, 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

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The doubts and the uncertainty are all a part of staff. 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Let him pull us out these waters back to land. I'm not the type to stick around when this good and disappear when this bad.